0: In the name of Allah, the entirely merciful, the especially merciful.
1: Sad, والقرآن ذي الذكر.
0: Sad, by the Quran containing reminder.
1: بل الذين كفروا في عزة وشقاق.
0: But those who disbelieve are in pride and dissension.

And they wondered that there has come to them a warner from among themselves. And the disbelievers say, this is a magician and a liar.

And the eminent among them went forth, saying, Continue, and be patient over the defense of your gods. Indeed, this is a thing intended.

Has the message been revealed to him out of all of us? Rather, they are in doubt about my message. Rather, they have not yet tasted my punishment.

0: Or is theirs the dominion of the heavens and the earth and what is between them? Then let them ascend through any ways of access.
1: جُنْدٌ مَا هُنَالِكَ مَهْزُومٌ مِنَ الْأَحْزَابِ.
0: They are but soldiers who will be defeated there among the companies of disbelievers.
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0: The people of Noah denied before them, and the tribe of Ad, and Pharaoh, the owner of states.

0: And the tribe of Thamud, and the people of Lot, and the companions of the thicket, those are the companies.
1: إن كل إلا كذب الرسل فحق عقاب.
0: Each of them denied the messengers, so my penalty was justified.

Be patient over what they say, and remember our servant David, the possessor of strength. Indeed, he was one who repeatedly turned back to Allah.

0: Indeed, we subjected the mountains to praise with him, exalting Allah in the late afternoon and after sunrise.
1: والطير محشورة كل له أواب.
0: And the birds were assembled, all with him repeating praises.
1: وشددنا ملكه وآتيناه الحكمة وفصل الخطاب.
0: And we strengthened his kingdom and gave him wisdom and discernment in speech.
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0: And has there come to you the news of the adversaries when they climbed over the wall of his prayer chamber?
1: إِذْ

When they entered upon David, and he was alarmed by them, they said, "Fear not, we are two adversaries, one of whom has wronged the other. So judge between us with truth, and do not exceed it, and guide us to the sound path."

Indeed, this, my brother, has 99 ewes, and I have one ewe. So he said, entrust her to me, and he overpowered me in speech.

Their messengers said, "Can there be doubt about Allah, creator of the heavens and earth? He invites you that he may forgive you of your sins, and he delays you your death for a specified term." They said, "You are not but men like us who wish to avert us from what our fathers were worshipping. So bring us a clear authority."

Their messenger said to them, "We are only men like you, but Allah confers favor upon whom He wills of His servants. It has never been for us to bring you evidence except by permission of Allah, and upon Allah let the believers rely."

And why should we not rely upon Allah while He has guided us to our good ways? And we will surely be patient against whatever harm you should cause us. And upon Allah, let those who would rely, indeed rely.

0: And those who disbelieved said to their messengers, "We will surely drive you out of our land, or you must return to our religion." So their Lord inspired to them, "We will surely destroy the wrongdoers."
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0: And we will surely cause you to dwell in the land after them. That is for he who fears my position and fears my threat.
1: وَاسْتَفْتَحُوا وَخَابَ كُلُّ جَبَّارٍ عَنِيدٍ.
0: And they requested victory from Allah, and disappointed, therefore, was every obstinate tyrant.

He will gulp it, but will be hardly able to swallow it. And death will come to him from everywhere, but he is not to die. And before him is a massive punishment.

0: The example of those who disbelieve in their Lord is that their deeds are like ashes which the wind blows forcefully on a stormy day. They are unable to keep from what they earned a single thing. That is what is extreme error.
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0: Have you not seen that Allah created the heavens and the earth in truth? If He wills, He can do away with you and produce a new creation.
1: وَمَا ذَٰلِكَ عَلَى اللَّهِ بِعَزِيزٍ.
0: And that is not difficult for Allah.

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And the weak will say to those who were arrogant, "Indeed, we were your followers, so can you avail us anything against the punishment of Allah?" They will say, "If Allah had guided us, we would have guided you. It is all the same for us whether we show intolerance or are patient. There is for us no place of escape."

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0: Aleph, Lam, Ra. These are the verses of the book and a clear Quran.
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0: Perhaps those who disbelieve will wish that they had been Muslims.
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0: Let them eat and enjoy themselves and be diverted by false hope, for they are going to know.

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1: ما تسبق من أمة أجلها وما يستأخرون.
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0: And we have made for you therein means of living, and for those for whom you are not providers.

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0: 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And we have already known the later ones to come.

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0: 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Allah said, so indeed, you are of those reprieved. Until the day of the time well known.

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0: Having been told, enter it in peace, safe and secure.

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1: لا يمسهم فيها نصب وما هم منها بمخرجين.
0: No fatigue will touch them therein, nor from it will they ever be removed.

0: O Muhammad, inform my servants that it is I who am the forgiving, the merciful. And that it is my punishment which is the painful punishment.
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So work, indeed we are working.

0: Say, O Muhammad, I am only a man like you, to whom it has been revealed that your God is but one God. So take a straight course to him and seek his forgiveness. And woe to those who associate others with Allah.
1: الذين لا يؤتون الزكاة وهم بالآخرة هم كافرون.
0: Those who do not give zakah, and in the hereafter they are disbelievers.
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0: Indeed, those who believe and do righteous deeds, for them is the reward uninterrupted.
1: قل

And he placed on the earth firmly set mountains over its surface. And he blessed it and determined therein its creatures' sustenance in 4 days without distinction, for the information of those who ask.

Then he directed himself to the heaven while it was smoke, and said to it and to the earth, "Come into being, willingly or by compulsion." They said, "We have come willingly."

And he completed them as 7 heavens within 2 days, and inspired in each heaven its command. And we adorned the nearest heaven with lamps and as protection. That is the determination of the exalted in might, the knowing.

That occurred when the messengers had come to them before them and after them, saying, Worship not except Allah. They said, If our Lord had willed, He would have sent down the angels. So indeed we, in that with which you have been sent, are disbelievers.

0: خلقهم هو أشد منهم قوة وكانوا بآياتنا يجحدون.
1: As for Ad, they were arrogant upon the earth without right and said, Who is greater than us in strength? Did they not consider that Allah, who created them, was greater than them in strength? But they were rejecting our signs.

So we sent upon them a screaming wind during days of misfortune to make them taste the punishment of disgrace in the worldly life. But the punishment of the hereafter is more disgracing, and they will not be helped.

0: And as for Thamud, we guided them, but they preferred blindness over guidance. So the thunderbolt of humiliating punishment seized them for what they used to earn.
1: وَنَجَّيْنَا الَّذِينَ آمَنُوا وَكَانُوا يَتَّقُونَ
0: And we saved those who believed and used to fear Allah.

And mention, O Muhammad, the day when the enemies of Allah will be gathered to the fire while they are driven, assembled in rows.

0: وهو خلقكم أول مرة وإليه ترجعون.
1: And they will say to their skins, Why have you testified against us? They will say, We were made to speak by Allah, who has made everything speak. And He created you the first time, and to Him you are returned.

And you were not covering yourselves, lest your hearing testify against you, or your sight, or your skins. But you assumed that Allah does not know much of what you do.

So even if they are patient, the fire is a residence for them. And if they ask to appease Allah, they will not be of those who are allowed to appease.

And we appointed for them companions, who made attractive to them what was before them, what was behind them of sin. And the word has come into effect upon them, among nations which had passed on before them of jinn and men. Indeed, they all were losers.

And those who disbelieve say, do not listen to this Quran and speak noisily during the recitation of it, that perhaps you will overcome.

0: Scene. These are the verses of the Quran and a clear book.
1: هُدًى وَبُشْرَى لِلْمُؤْمِنِينَ.
0: As guidance and good tidings for the believers.

0: Those are the ones for whom there will be the worst of punishment, and in the hereafter they are the greatest losers.
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0: And indeed, O Muhammad, you receive the Quran from one wise and knowing.

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I will bring you from there information, or will bring you a burning torch that you may warm yourselves."

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Blessed is whoever is at the fire and whoever is around it, and exalted is Allah, Lord of the worlds.

And he was told, "Throw down your staff." But when he saw it writhing as if it were a snake, he turned in flight and did not return. Allah said, "O Moses, fear not. Indeed, in my presence, the messengers do not fear."

Otherwise, he who wrongs, then substitutes good after evil. Indeed, I am forgiving and merciful.

And put your hand into the opening of your garment at the breast. It will come out white without disease. These are among the 9 signs you will take to Pharaoh and his people. Indeed, they have been a people defiantly disobedient.

And they rejected them, while their inner selves were convinced thereof, out of injustice and haughtiness. So see how was the end of the corruptors.

0: And we had certainly given to David and Solomon knowledge. And they said, praise is due to Allah, who has favored us over many of his believing servants.
1: Well, what?

And Solomon inherited David. He said, O people, we have been taught the language of birds, and we have been given from all things. Indeed, this is evident bounty.

until when they came upon the valley of the ants, an ant said, O ants, enter your dwellings, that you not be crushed by Solomon and his soldiers while they perceive not.

0: So Solomon smiled, amused at her speech, and said, "My Lord, enable me to be grateful for your favor which you have bestowed upon me and upon my parents, and to do righteousness of which you approve. And admit me by your mercy into the ranks of your righteous servants."
1: وتفقد الطير فقال ما لي لا أرى الهدهد أم كان من الغائبين.
0: And he took attendance of the birds and said, "Why do I not see the hoopoe? Or is he among the absent?"

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1: أَلَّا يَسْجُدُوا لِلَّهِ الَّذِي يُخْرِجُ الْخَبَأَ فِي السَّمَاوَاتِ وَالْأَرْضِ وَيَعْلَمُ مَا تُخْفُونَ وَمَا تُعْلِنُونَ.
0: And so they do not prostrate to Allah, who brings forth what is hidden within the heavens and the earth, and knows what you conceal and what you declare.

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0: They said, "We are men of strength and of great military might, but the command is yours, so see what you will command."
1: قالت إن الملوك إذا دخلوا قرية

0: She said, "Indeed, kings, when they enter a city, they ruin it and render the honored of its people humbled.
1: Location,
0: and thus
1: location,
0: do they
1: location.
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0: In the name of Allah, the entirely merciful, the especially merciful.
4: Good.

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0: Who will inherit me and inherit from the family of Jacob, and make him, my Lord, pleasing to you.

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1: He was told, O Zechariah, indeed, we give you good tidings of a boy whose name will be John. We have not assigned to any before this name.

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1: An angel said, thus it will be. Your Lord says, it is easy for me, for I created you before while you were nothing.

Zechariah said, "My Lord, make for me a sign." He said, "Your sign is that you will not speak to the people for 3 nights, being sound."

0: Allah said, O John, take the scripture with determination. And we gave him judgment while yet a boy. And affection from us and purity, and he was fearing of Allah. And dutiful to his parents, and he was not a disobedient tyrant.
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0: And peace be upon him the day he was born, and the day he dies, and the day he is raised alive.

And she took in seclusion from them a screen. Then we sent to her our angel, and he represented himself to her as a well-proportioned man.

0: He said, thus it will be. Your Lord says, it is easy for me, and we will make him a sign to the people and a mercy from us, and it is a matter already decreed.
1: فحملته فانتبذت به مكانا قصيا.
0: So she conceived him and she withdrew with him to a remote place.

0: So eat and drink and be contented. And if you see from among humanity anyone, say, indeed, I have vowed to the Most Merciful abstention, so I will not speak today to any man.
1: فأتت به قومها تحمله قالوا يا مريم لقد جئت شيئا فريا.
0: Then she brought him to her people, carrying him. They said, O Mary, you have certainly done a thing unprecedented.
1: Yeah.

So she pointed to him. They said, how can we speak to one who is in the cradle, a child? Jesus said, indeed, I am the servant of Allah. He has given me the scripture and made me a prophet.

And he has made me blessed wherever I am, and has enjoined upon me prayer and zakah as long as I remain alive. And made me dutiful to my mother, and he has not made me a wretched tyrant.

0: And peace is on me the day I was born, and the day I will die, and the day I am raised alive.
1: ذلك عيسى بن مريم قول الحق الذي فيه يمترون.
0: That is Jesus, the son of Mary, the word of truth about which they are in dispute.

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0: How clearly they will hear and see the day they come to us, but the wrongdoers today are in clear error.
1: Boss boat?
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0: 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Indeed, we created men from sticky clay. But you wonder while they mock.
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0: 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And our forefathers as well?
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0: The angels will be ordered. Gather those who committed wrong, their kinds, and what they used to worship.

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0: And stop them. Indeed, they are to be questioned.
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0: They will be asked, what is wrong with you? Why do you not help each other?
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0: And they will approach one another, blaming each other.

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1: قالوا بل لم تكونوا مؤمنين.
0: The oppressors will say, rather, you yourselves were not believers.

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0: 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Indeed, we were deviators.

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0: On thrones facing one another.
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0: There will be circulated among them a cup of wine from a flowing spring.
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1: وعندهم قاصرات الطرف عين.
0: And with them will be women limiting their glances, with large, beautiful eyes.
1: كأنهن بيض مكنون.
0: As if they were delicate eggs, well protected.

0: A speaker among them will say, "Indeed, I had a companion on earth."
1: يقول أئنك لمن المصدقين.
0: Who would say, "Are you indeed of those who believe?"

0: that when we have died and become dust and bones, we will indeed be recompensed.
1: قال هل أنتم مطلعون.
0: He will say, would you care to look?
1: فاطلع فرآه في سواء الجحيم.
0: And he will look and see him in the midst of the hellfire.
1: قال تالله إن كدت لتردين.
0: He will say, by Allah, you almost ruined me.
1: ولولا نعمة ربي لكنت من المحضرين.
0: If not for the favor of my Lord, I would have been of those brought into hell.
1: أفما نحن بميتين.
0: Then, are we not to die?
1: إلا موتتنا الأولى وما نحن بمعذبين.
0: Except for our first death, and we will not be punished.
1: إن هذا لهو الفوز العظيم.
0: Indeed, this is the great attainment.
1: لمثل هذا فليعمل العاملون.
0: For the like of this, let the workers on earth work.
1: أذلك خير نزلا أم شجرة الزقوم.
0: Is paradise a better accommodation, or the tree of Zakkum?

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0: In the name of Allah, the entirely merciful, the especially merciful.
1: Yasin.
0: Yasin.
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0: By the wise Quran.
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0: Indeed you, O Muhammad, are from among the messengers.
1: على صراط مستقيم.
0: On a straight path.
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0: This is a revelation of the exalted in might, the merciful.

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0: Already the word has come into effect upon most of them, so they do not believe.

0: بشره بمغفرة وأجر كريم.
1: You can only warn one who follows the message and fears the most merciful unseen. So give him good tidings of forgiveness and noble reward.

Indeed, it is we who bring the dead to life and record what they have put forth and what they left behind, and all things we have enumerated in a clear register.

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0: Follow those who do not ask of you any payment, and they are rightly guided.
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1: Should I take other than him false deities? While if the Most Merciful intends for me some adversity, their intercession will not avail me at all, nor can they save me.

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0: It was said, enter paradise. He said, I wish my people could know.
1: بما غفر لي ربي وجعلني من المكرمين.
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3: In the name of Allah, the entirely merciful, the especially merciful.

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Rather, it is the truth from your Lord, O Muhammad, that you may warn a people to whom no warner has come before you, so perhaps they will be guided.

It is Allah who created the heavens and the earth and whatever is between them in 6 days. Then He established Himself above the throne. You have not besides Him any protector or any intercessor. So will you not be reminded?

0: He arranges each matter from the heaven to the earth. Then it will ascend to him in a day, the extent of which is 1,000 years of those which you count.
1: ذَلِكَ عَالِمُ الْغَيْبِ وَالشَّهَادَةِ الْعَزِيزُ الرَّحِيمُ
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0: Who perfected everything which he created and began the creation of man from clay.

Then he proportioned him and breathed into him from his created soul, and made for you hearing and vision and hearts. Little are you grateful.

And they say, when we are lost within the earth, will we indeed be recreated in a new creation? Rather, they are, in the matter of the meeting with their Lord, disbelievers.

If you could but see when the criminals are hanging their heads before their Lord, saying, Our Lord, we have seen and heard, so return us to the world. We will work righteousness. Indeed, we are now certain.

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But the word from me will come into effect that I will surely fill hell with jinn and people all together.

So taste punishment because you forgot the meeting of this, your day. Indeed, we have accordingly forgotten you. And taste the punishment of eternity for what you used to do.

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They arise from their beds, they supplicate their Lord in fear and aspiration, and from what we have provided them, they spend.

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Every time they wish to emerge from it, they will be returned to it, while it is said to them, "Taste the punishment of the fire which you used to deny."

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0: These are verses of the clear book.

0: Indeed, Pharaoh exalted himself in the land and made its people into factions, oppressing a sector among them, slaughtering their newborn sons and keeping their females alive. Indeed, he was of the corruptors.
1: ونريد أن نمن على الذين استضعفوا في الأرض

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And we inspired to the mother of Moses, suckle him. But when you fear for him, cast him into the river, and do not fear and do not grieve. Indeed, we will return him to you, and will make him one of the messengers.

And the family of Pharaoh picked him up out of the river, so that he would become to them an enemy and a cause of grief. Indeed, Pharaoh and Haman and their soldiers were deliberate sinners.

the wife of Pharaoh said, "He will be a comfort of the eye for me and for you. Do not kill him. Perhaps he may benefit us, or we may adopt him as a son." And they perceived not.

And the heart of Moses' mother became empty of all else. She was about to disclose the matter concerning him had we not bound fast her heart that she would be of the believers.

And we had prevented from him all wet nurses before. So she said, shall I direct you to a household that will be responsible for him for you, while they are to him for his upbringing sincere?

So we restored him to his mother, that she might be content and not grieve, and that she would know that the promise of Allah is true. But most of the people do not know.

And when he attained his full strength and was mentally mature, we bestowed upon him judgment and knowledge. And thus do we reward the doers of

0: Indeed, Pharaoh exalted himself in the land and made its people into factions, oppressing a sector among them, slaughtering their newborn sons and keeping their females alive. Indeed, he was of the corruptors.
1: وَنُرِيدُ أَن نَمُنَّ عَلَى الَّذِينَ اسْتُضْعِفُوا

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And we inspired to the mother of Moses, suckle him. But when you fear for him, cast him into the river, and do not fear and do not grieve. Indeed, we will return him to you, and will make him one of the messengers.

And the family of Pharaoh picked him up out of the river, so that he would become to them an enemy and a cause of grief. Indeed, Pharaoh and Haman and their soldiers were deliberate sinners.

And the wife of Pharaoh said, He will be a comfort of the eye for me and for you. Do not kill him. Perhaps he may benefit us, or we may adopt him as a son. And they perceived not.

And the heart of Moses' mother became empty of all else. She was about to disclose the matter concerning him had we not bound fast her heart that she would be of the

And we had prevented from him all wet nurses before. So she said, "Shall I direct you to a household that will be responsible for him for you, while they are to him for his upbringing sincere?"

0: So we restored him to his mother, that she might be content and not grieve, and that she would know that the promise of Allah is true. But most of the people do not know.
1: Location, location.
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3: Bismillahirrahmanirrahim.
0: In the name of Allah, the entirely merciful, the especially merciful.

0: وخلق كل شيء فقدره تقديرا.
1: He to whom belongs the dominion of the heavens and the earth, and who has not taken a son, and has not had a partner in dominion, and has created each thing and determined it with precise determination.

that they have taken besides him gods which create nothing, while they are created, and possess not for themselves any harm or benefit, and possess not power to cause death or life or resurrection.

And those who disbelieve say, "This Quran is not except a falsehood he invented, and another people assisted him in it. But they have committed an injustice and a lie."

Say, O Muhammad, it has been revealed by He who knows every secret within the heavens and the earth. Indeed, He is ever forgiving and merciful.

And they say, what is this messenger that eats food and walks in the markets? Why was there not sent down to him an angel so he would be with him a warner?

0: Or why is not a treasure presented to him from heaven? Or does he not have a garden from which he eats? And the wrongdoers say, you follow not but a man affected by magic.
1: انظر كيف ضربوا لك الأمثال فضلوا فلا يستطيعون سبيلا.
0: Look how they strike for you comparisons, but they have strayed, so they cannot find a way.

0: Blessed is he who, if he willed, could have made for you something better than that. Gardens beneath which rivers flow, and could make for you palaces.
1: بَلْ كَذَّبُوا بِالسَّاعَةِ وَأَعْتَدْنَا لِمَنْ كَذَّبَ بِالسَّاعَةِ سَعِيرًا.
0: But they have denied the hour, and we have prepared for those who deny the hour a blaze.

And mention the day he will gather them and that which they worship besides Allah, and will say, Did you mislead these, my servants, or did they themselves stray from the way?

0: They will say, "Exalted are you. It was not for us to take besides you any allies, but you provided comforts for them and their fathers until they forgot the message and became a people ruined."
1: فَقَدْ كَذَّبُوكُمْ بِمَا تَقُولُونَ فَمَا تَسْتَطِيعُونَ

So they will deny you, disbelievers, in what you say, and you cannot avert punishment or find help. And whoever commits injustice among you, we will make him taste a great punishment.

And we did not send before you, O Muhammad, any of the messengers except that they ate food and walked in the markets. And we have made some of you people as trial for others. Will you have patience? And ever is your Lord seeing.

And those who do not expect the meeting with us say, why were not angels sent down to us? Or why do we not see our Lord? They have certainly become arrogant within themselves and become insolent with great insolence.

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No good tidings will there be that day for the criminals. And the angels will say, prevented and inaccessible.

0: And we will approach what they have done of deeds, and make them as dust dispersed.
1: أصحاب الجنة يومئذ خير مستقرا وأحسن مقيلا.
0: The companions of paradise that day are in a better settlement and better resting place.

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0: 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And ever is Satan to man a deserter.
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0: And the messenger has said, O my Lord, indeed my people have taken this Quran as a thing abandoned.

0: And those who disbelieve say, why was the Quran not revealed to him?
1: Okay, bags are here. Where's the taxi? I can't load the map.
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0: In the name of Allah, the entirely merciful, the especially merciful.
1: Sad, والقرآن ذي الذكر.
0: Sad, by the Quran containing reminder.
1: بل الذين كفروا في عزة وشقاق.
0: But those who disbelieve are in pride and dissension.

And they wondered that there has come to them a warner from among themselves. And the disbelievers say, this is a magician and a liar.

0: Lord.
1: And the eminent among them went forth, saying, Continue and be patient over the defense of your gods. Indeed, this is a thing intended.

Has the message been revealed to him out of all of us? Rather, they are in doubt about my message. Rather, they have not yet tasted my punishment.

0: Or is theirs the dominion of the heavens and the earth and what is between them? Then let them ascend through any ways of access.
1: جُنْدٌ مَا هُنَالِكَ مَهْزُومٌ مِنَ الْأَحْزَابِ.
0: They are but soldiers who will be defeated there among the companies of disbelievers.

0: and the tribe of Thamud, and the people of Lot, and the companions of the thicket. Those are the companies.
1: إن كل إلا كذب الرسل فحق عقاب.
0: Each of them denied the messengers, so my penalty was justified.

Be patient over what they say, and remember our servant David, the possessor of strength. Indeed, he was one who repeatedly turned back to Allah.

0: Indeed, we subjected the mountains to praise with him, exalting Allah in the late afternoon and after sunrise.
1: وَالطَّيْرَ مَحْشُورَةً كُلٌّ لَهُ أَوَّابٌ.
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0: And has there come to you the news of the adversaries when they climbed over the wall of his prayer chamber?
1: Is that

When they entered upon David, and he was alarmed by them, they said, "Fear not, we are two adversaries, one of whom has wronged the other. So judge between us with truth, and do not exceed it, and guide us to the sound path."

0: Indeed, this, my brother, has 99 ewes, and I have one ewe. So he said, entrust her to me, and he overpowered me in speech.
1: قال لقد ظلمك بسؤال نعجتك إلى

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1: David said, He has certainly wronged you in demanding your ewe in addition to his ewes. And indeed, many associates oppress one another, except for those who believe and do righteous deeds, and few are they. And David became certain that we had tried him, and he asked forgiveness of his Lord, and fell down bowing in prostration, and turned in repentance to Allah.

We said, O David, indeed we have made you a successor upon the earth, so judge between the people in truth and do not follow your own desire, as it will lead you astray from the way of Allah. Indeed, those who go astray from the way of Allah will have a severe punishment for having forgotten the day of account.

And we did not create the heaven and the earth and that between them aimlessly. That is the assumption of those who disbelieve. So woe to those who disbelieve from the fire.

This is a blessed book which we have revealed to you, O Muhammad, that they might reflect upon its verses, and that those of understanding would be reminded.

0: And to David we gave Solomon, an excellent servant. Indeed, he was one repeatedly turning back to Allah.
1: إذ عرض عليه بالعشي الصافنات الجياد.
0: Mentioned when there were exhibited before him in the afternoon the poised standing race horses.
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0: And he said, indeed, I gave preference to the love of good things over the remembrance of my Lord until the sun disappeared into the curtain of darkness.
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0: He said, return them to me, and set about striking their legs and necks.

He said, "My Lord, forgive me and grant me a kingdom such as will not belong to anyone after me. Indeed, you are the bestower."

But we have certainly tried those before them, and Allah will surely make evident those who are truthful, and He will surely make evident the liars.

Whoever should hope for the meeting with Allah, indeed, the term decreed by Allah is coming, and He is the hearing, the knowing.

And those who believe and do righteous deeds, we will surely remove from them their misdeeds, and will surely reward them according to the best of what they used to do.

And we have enjoined upon man goodness to parents. But if they endeavor to make you associate with me that of which you have no knowledge, do not obey them. To me is your return, and I will inform you about what you used to do.

And of the people are some who say, "We believe in Allah." But when one of them is harmed for the cause of Allah, they consider the trial of the people as if it were the punishment of Allah. But if victory comes from your Lord, they say, "Indeed, we were with you." Is not Allah most knowing of what is within the breasts of all creatures?

And those who disbelieve say to those who believe, follow our way, and we will carry your sins. But they will not carry anything of their sins. Indeed, they are liars.

But they will surely carry their own burdens and other burdens along with their burdens. And they will surely be questioned on the day of resurrection about what they used to invent.

And we certainly sent Noah to his people, and he remained among them 1,000 years minus 50 years, and the flood seized them while they were wrongdoers.

And we sent Abraham when he said to his people, Worship Allah and fear Him. That is best for you if you should know.

You only worship, besides Allah, idols, and you produce a falsehood. Indeed, those you worship besides Allah do not possess for you the power of provision. So seek from Allah provision and worship Him and be grateful to Him. To Him you will be returned.

0: And if you people deny the message, already nations before you have denied, and there is not upon the messenger except the duty of clear notification.
1: أَوَلَمْ يَرَوْا كَيْفَ يُبْدِئُ اللَّهُ الْخَلْقَ ثُمَّ يُعِيدُهُ إِنَّ ذَلِكَ عَلَى اللَّهِ يَسِيرٌ.
0: Have they not considered how Allah begins creation and then repeats it? Indeed, that for Allah is easy.
1: قُلْ سِيرُوا فِي الْأَرْضِ فَانْظُرُوا كَيْفَ بَدَأَ

Say, O Muhammad, travel through the land and observe how he began creation. Then Allah will produce the final creation. Indeed, Allah, over all things, is competent.

0: He punishes whom he wills and has mercy upon whom he wills. And to him you will be returned.
1: وَمَا أَنْتُمْ بِمُعْجِزِينَ فِي الْأَرْضِ

And you will not cause failure to Allah upon the earth or in the heaven. And you have not other than Allah any protector or any helper.

0: And the ones who disbelieve in the signs of Allah and the meeting with Him, those have despaired of My mercy, and they will have a painful punishment.
1: فَمَا كَانَ جَوَابَ قَوْمِهِ

And the answer of Abraham's people was not but that they said, "Kill him or burn him." But Allah saved him from the fire. Indeed, in that are signs for people who believe.

And Abraham said, "You have only taken, other than Allah, idols as a bond of affection among you in worldly life. Then on the day of resurrection you will deny one another and curse one another, and your refuge will be the fire, and you will not have any helpers."

And Lot believed him. Abraham said, "Indeed, I will emigrate to the service of my Lord. Indeed, he is the exalted in might, the wise."

And we gave to him Isaac and Jacob, and placed in his descendants prophethood and scripture. And we gave him his reward in this world, and indeed he is in the hereafter among the righteous.

And mentioned Lot when he said to his people, "Indeed, you commit such immorality as no one has preceded you with from among the worlds.

0: Indeed, you approach men and obstruct the road and commit in your meetings every evil. And the answer of his people was not but that they said, bring us the punishment of Allah if you should be of the truthful.
1: قال رب انصرني على القوم المفسدين.
0: He said, my Lord, support me against the corrupting people.

0: مهلكوا أهل هذه القرية إن أهلها كانوا ظالمين.
1: And when our messengers came to Abraham with the good tidings, they said, Indeed, we will destroy the people of Lot's city. Indeed, its people have been wrongdoers.
0: قَالَ إِنَّ فِيهَا لُوطًا قَالُوا نَحْنُ أَعْلَمُ

Abraham said, "Indeed, within it is Lot." They said, "We are more knowing of who is within it. We will surely save him and his family, except his wife. She is to be of those who remain behind."

And when our messengers came to Lot, he was distressed for them and felt for them great discomfort. They said, "Fear not, nor grieve. Indeed, we will save you and your family, except your wife. She is to be of those who remain behind."

0: And to Madian we sent their brother Shu'aib. And he said, O my people, worship Allah and expect the last day, and do not commit abuse on the earth, spreading corruption.
1: فكذبوه فأخذتهم الرجفة فأصبحوا في دارهم جاثمين.
0: But they denied him, so the earthquake seized them, and they became within their home corpses fallen prone.

And we destroyed Ad and Thamud, and it has become clear to you from their ruined dwellings. And Satan had made pleasing to them their deeds and averted them from the path, and they were endowed with perception.

0: And we destroyed Karun and Pharaoh and Haman. And Moses had already come to them with clear evidences, and they were arrogant in the land, but they were not outrunners of our punishment.
1: فكل

So each we seized for his sin, and among them were those upon whom we sent a storm of stones, and among them were those who were seized by the blast from the sky, and among them were those whom we caused the earth to swallow, and among them were those whom we drowned. And Allah would not have wronged them, but it was they who were wronging themselves.

The example of those who take allies other than Allah is like that of the spider who takes a home. And indeed, the weakest of homes is the home of the spider, if they only knew.

Recite, O Muhammad, what has been revealed to you of the book, and establish prayer. Indeed, prayer prohibits immorality and wrongdoing, and the remembrance of Allah is greater, and Allah knows that which you do.

And thus we have sent down to you the Quran, and those to whom we previously gave the scripture believe in it. And among these people of Makkah are those who believe in it, and none reject our verses except the disbelievers.

And you did not recite before it any scripture, nor did you inscribe one with your right hand. Otherwise the falsifiers would have had cause for doubt.

Rather, the Quran is distinct verses preserved within the breasts of those who have been given knowledge. And none reject our verses except the wrongdoers.

But they say, why are not signs sent down to him from his Lord? Say, the signs are only with Allah, and I am only a clear warner.

And is it not sufficient for them that we reveal to you the book which is recited to them? Indeed, in that is a mercy and reminder for a people who believe.

Say, sufficient is Allah between me and you as a witness. He knows what is in the heavens and earth. And they who have believed in falsehood and disbelieved in Allah, it is those who are the losers.

And they urge you to hasten the punishment. And if not for the decree of a specified term, punishment would have reached them. But it will surely come to them suddenly while they perceive not.

They urge you to hasten the punishment, and indeed, hell will be encompassing of the disbelievers. On the day the punishment will cover them from above them and from below their feet, and it is said, taste the result of what you used to do.

0: And those who have believed and done righteous deeds, we will surely assign to them of paradise elevated chambers beneath which rivers flow, wherein they abide eternally. Excellent is the reward of the righteous workers.
1: الذين صبروا وعلى ربهم يتوكلون.
0: Who have been patient and upon their Lord rely.
1: وكأين من دابة لا تحمل رزقها الله يرزقها وإياكم وهو السميع العليم.
0: And how many a creature carries not its own provision. Allah provides for it and for you. And He is the hearing, the knowing.

0: If you ask them, who created the heavens and earth and subjected the sun and the moon, they would surely say, Allah. Then how are they deluded?
1: Allah يبسط الرزق لمن يشاء من عباده ويقدر له إن الله بكل شيء عليم.
0: Allah extends provision for whom He wills of His servants and restricts for him. Indeed, Allah is of all things knowing.

And if you ask them, who sends down rain from the sky and gives life thereby to the earth after its lifelessness? They would surely say, Allah. Say, praise to Allah. But most of them do not reason.

And this worldly life is not but diversion and amusement. And indeed, the home of the hereafter, that is the eternal life, if only they knew.

0: And when they board a ship, they supplicate Allah, sincere to Him in religion. But when He delivers them to the land, at once they associate others with Him.
1: لِيَكْفُرُوا بِمَا آتَيْنَاهُمْ وَلِيَتَمَتَّعُوا فَسَوْفَ يَعْلَمُونَ
0: So that they will deny what we have granted them, and they will enjoy themselves. But they are going to know.
1: أَوَلَمْ يَرَوْا أَنَّا جَعَلْنَا حَرَمًا آمِنًا وَيُتَمَّنَّا

0: Have they not seen that we made Makkah a safe sanctuary while people are being taken away all around them? Then in falsehood do they believe, and in the favor of Allah they disbelieve?
1: وَمَنْ

And who is more unjust than one who invents a lie about Allah or denies the truth when it has come to him? Is there not in hell a sufficient residence for the disbelievers?

And those who strive for us, we will surely guide them to our ways. And indeed, Allah is with the doers of good.

It is Allah who erected the heavens without pillars that you can see. Then he established himself above the throne and made subject the sun and the moon, each running its course for a specified term. He arranges each matter. He details the signs that you may, of the meeting with your Lord, be certain.

0: And it is He who spread the earth and placed therein firmly set mountains and rivers, and from all of the fruits He made therein two mates. He causes the night to cover the day. Indeed, in that are signs for a people who give thought.
1: وَفِي

And within the land are neighboring plots and gardens of grapevines and crops and palm trees, growing several from a root or otherwise, watered with one water. But we make some of them exceed others in quality of fruit. Indeed, in that are signs for a people who reason.

0: And if you are astonished, O Muhammad, then astonishing is their saying, when we are dust, will we indeed be brought into a new creation? Those are the ones who have disbelieved in their Lord, and those will have shackles upon their necks, and those are the companions of the fire, they will abide therein eternally.
1: وَيَسْتَعْجِلُونَكَ بِالسَّيِّئَةِ قَبْلَ الْحَسَنَةِ

They impatiently urge you to bring about evil before good, while there has already occurred before them similar punishments to what they demand. And indeed, your Lord is full of forgiveness for the people, despite their wrongdoing. And indeed, your Lord is severe in penalty.

And those who disbelieved say, why has a sign not been sent down to him from his Lord? You are only a warner, and for every people is a guide.

0: Allah knows what every female carries, and what the wombs lose prematurely or exceed, and everything with Him is by due measure.
1: عالم الغيب والشهادة الكبير المتعال.
0: He is knower of the unseen and the witnessed, the grand, the exalted.

It is the same to him concerning you, whether one conceals his speech or one publicizes it, and whether one is hidden by night or conspicuous among others by day.

For each one are successive angels before and behind him who protect him by the decree of Allah. Indeed, Allah will not change the condition of a people until they change what is in themselves. And when Allah intends for a people ill, there is no repelling it, and there is not for them besides him any patron.

And the thunder exalts Allah with praise of Him, and the angels as well from fear of Him, and He sends thunderbolts and strikes therewith whom He wills while they dispute about Allah, and He is severe in assault.

To him alone is the supplication of truth, and those they call upon besides him do not respond to them with a thing, except as one who stretches his hands toward water from afar, calling it to reach his mouth, but it will not reach it thus. And the supplication of the disbelievers is not but in error.

0: And to Allah prostrates whoever is within the heavens and the earth, willingly or by compulsion, and their shadows as well in the mornings and the afternoons.
1: قُلْ مَنْ رَبُّ السَّمَاوَاتِ وَالْأَرْضِ قُلِ اللَّهِ قُلْ أَفَتْ

Say, who is Lord of the heavens and earth? Say, Allah. Say, have you then taken besides him allies, not possessing even for themselves any benefit or any harm? Say, is the blind equivalent to the seeing, or is darkness equivalent to light? Or have they attributed to Allah partners who created like his creation, so that the creation of each seemed similar to them? Say, Allah is the creator of all things, and he is the one, the prevailing.

0: فيمكث في الأرض كذلك يضرب الله الأمثال.
1: He sends down from the sky rain, and valleys flow according to their capacity, and the torrent carries a rising foam. And from that ore which they heat in the fire, desiring adornments and utensils, is a foam like it. Thus Allah presents the example of truth and falsehood. As for the foam, it vanishes, being cast off. But as for that which benefits the people, it remains on the earth. Thus does Allah present examples.

0: جهنم وبئس المهاد.
1: For those who have responded to their Lord is the best reward. But those who did not respond to Him, if they had all that is in the earth entirely and the like of it with it, they would attempt to ransom themselves thereby. Those will have the worst account, and their refuge is hell, and wretched is the resting place.

Then is he who knows that what has been revealed to you from your Lord is the truth, like one who is blind? They will only be reminded who are a people of understanding.

0: ربهم ويخشون ربهم ويخافون سوء الحساب.
1: And those who join that which Allah has ordered to be joined, and fear their Lord, and are afraid of the evil of their account.

And those who are patient, seeking the countenance of their Lord, and establish prayer, and spend from what we have provided for them secretly and publicly, and prevent evil with good, those will have the good consequence of this home.

Gardens of perpetual residence. They will enter them with whoever were righteous among their fathers, their spouses, and their descendants. And the angels will enter upon them from every gate, saying,

But those who break the covenant of Allah after contracting it and sever that which Allah has ordered to be joined and spread corruption on earth, for them is the curse, and they will have the worst home.

Allah extends provision for whom He wills and restricts it. And they rejoice in the worldly life, while the worldly life is not, compared to the hereafter, except brief enjoyment.

And those who disbelieved say, why has a sign not been sent down to him from his Lord? Say, O Muhammad, indeed, Allah leaves astray whom He wills, and guides to Himself whoever turns back to Him.

Thus have we sent you to a community before which others' communities have passed on, so we might recite to them that which we revealed to you, while they disbelieve in the Most Merciful. Say, He is my Lord. There is no deity except Him. Upon Him I rely, and to Him is my return.

0: And if there was any Quran by which the mountains would be removed, or the earth would be broken apart, or the dead would be made to speak, it would be this Quran. But to Allah belongs the affair entirely. Then have those who believed not accepted that had Allah willed? He would have guided the people, all of them. And those who disbelieve do not cease to be struck for what they have done by calamity, or it will descend near their home until there comes the promise of Allah. Indeed, Allah does not fail in His promise.
1: وَلَقَدِ اسْتُهْزِئَ

0: And already were other messengers ridiculed before you, and I extended the time of those who disbelieved. Then I seized them.
1: بسم الله الرحمن الرحيم.
2: In the name of Allah, the entirely merciful, the especially merciful.

All praise is due to Allah, to whom belongs whatever is in the heavens and whatever is in the earth, and to him belongs all praise in the hereafter, and he is the wise, the acquainted.

He knows what penetrates into the earth and what emerges from it, and what descends from the heaven and what ascends therein. And He is the Merciful, the Forgiving.

But those who disbelieve say, the hour will not come to us. Say, yes, by my Lord, it will surely come to you. Allah is the knower of the unseen. Not absent from him is an atom's weight within the heavens or within the earth, or what is smaller than that or greater, except that it is in a clear register.

And those who have been given knowledge, see that what is revealed to you from your Lord is the truth, and it guides to the path of the exalted in might, the praiseworthy.

But those who disbelieve say, shall we direct you to a man who will inform you that when you have disintegrated in complete disintegration, you will then be recreated in a new creation?

0: Has he invented about Allah a lie, or is there in him madness? Rather, they who do not believe in the hereafter will be in the punishment and are in extreme error.
1: أَفَلَمْ يَرَوْا إِلَى مَا بَيْنَ أَيْدِيهِمْ وَمَا خَلْفَهُمْ مِنَ السَّمَاءِ وَالْأَرْضِ إِنَّ شَأْ نَخْسِفْ بِهِمْ

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If we should will, we could cause the earth to swallow them, or could let fall upon them fragments from the sky. Indeed, in that is a sign for every servant turning back to Allah.

0: And we certainly gave David from us bounty. 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And we made pliable for him iron.
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0: Commanding him, make full coats of mail and calculate precisely the links, and work all of you righteousness. Indeed, I, of what you do, am seeing.
1: ولسليمان الريح غدوها شهر ورواحها شهر

And to Solomon we subjected the wind. Its morning journey was that of a month, and its afternoon journey was that of a month. And we made flow for him a spring of liquid copper. And among the jinn were those who worked for him by the permission of his Lord. And whoever deviated among them from our command, we will make him taste of the punishment of the blaze.

They made for him what he willed of elevated chambers, statues, bowls like reservoirs, and stationary kettles. We said, "Work, O family of David, in gratitude, and few of my servants are grateful."

And when we decreed for Solomon death, nothing indicated to the jinn his death except a creature of the earth eating his staff. But when he fell, it became clear to the jinn that if they had known the unseen, they would not have remained in humiliating punishment.

There was for the tribe of Sabah in their dwelling place a sign, two fields of gardens on the right and on the left. They were told, eat from the provisions of your Lord and be grateful to Him. A good land have you, and a forgiving Lord.

0: ذواتي أكل خمط وأثل وشيء من سدر قليل.
1: But they turned away refusing, so we sent upon them the flood of the dam, and we replaced their two fields of gardens with gardens of bitter fruit, tamarisks, and something of sparse lote trees.

And we placed between them and the cities which we had blessed many visible cities. And we determined between them the distances of journey, saying, travel between them by night or by day in safety.

But insolently they said, "Our Lord, lengthen the distance between our journeys," and wronged themselves. So we made them narrations and dispersed them in total dispersion. Indeed, in that are signs for everyone, patient and grateful.

And he had over them no authority, except it was decreed that we might make evident who believes in the hereafter, from who is thereof in doubt. And your Lord, over all things, is guardian.

Say, O Muhammad, invoke those you claim as deities besides Allah. They do not possess an atom's weight of ability in the heavens or on the earth, and they do not have therein any partnership with Him, nor is there for Him from among them any assistant.

And intercession does not benefit with him except for one whom he permits. And those wait until, when terror is removed from their hearts, they will say to one another, "What has your Lord said?" They will say, "The truth." And he is the Most High, the Grand.

Say, who provides for you from the heavens and the earth? Say, Allah, and indeed, we or you are either upon guidance or in clear error.

0: Say, show me those whom you have attached to him as partners. No, rather he alone is Allah, the exalted in might, the wise.
1: وَمَا أَرْسَلْنَاكَ إِلَّا كَافَّةً لِلنَّاسِ بَشِيرًا وَنَذِيرًا وَلَكِنَّ أَكْثَرَ النَّاسِ لَا يَعْلَمُونَ.
0: And we have not sent you, except comprehensively to mankind, as a bringer of good tidings and a warner. But most of the people do not know.

0: And they say, when is this promise, if you should be truthful?
1: قُلْ لَكُمْ مِيعَادُ يَوْمٍ لَا تَسْتَأْخِرُونَ عَنْهُ سَاعَةً وَلَا تَسْتَقْدِمُونَ
0: Say, for you is the appointment of a day when you will not remain thereafter an hour, nor will you precede it.

0: And those who disbelieve say, "We will never believe in this Quran, nor in that before it." But if you could see when the wrongdoers are made to stand before their Lord, refuting each other's words, those who were oppressed will say to those who were arrogant, "If not for you, we would have been believers."
1: قال الذين استكبروا للذين استضعفوا أنحن صددنا

Those who were arrogant will say to those who were oppressed, "Did we avert you from guidance after it had come to you? Rather, you were criminals."

Those who were oppressed will say to those who were arrogant, rather, it was your conspiracy of night and day when you were ordering us to disbelieve in Allah and attribute to Him equals. But they will all confide regret when they see the punishment, and we will put shackles on the necks of those who disbelieved. Will they be recompensed except for what they used to do?

And we did not send into a city any warner except that its affluent said, Indeed, we, in that with which you were sent, are disbelievers.

0: And they said, "We are more than the believers in wealth and children, and we are not to be punished."
1: قُلْ إِنَّ رَبِّي يَبْسُطُ الرِّزْقَ

And it is not your wealth or your children that bring you nearer to us in position, but it is by being one who has believed and done righteousness. For them there will be the double reward for what they did, and they will be in the upper chambers of paradise, safe and secure.

0: And the ones who strive against our verses to cause them failure, those will be brought into the punishment to remain.
1: قُلْ إِنَّ رَبِّي يَبْسُطُ الرِّزْقَ لِمَنْ يَشَاءُ مِنْ عِبَادِهِ وَيَقْدِرُ لَهُ وَمَا أَنْفَقْتُمْ مِنْ شَيْءٍ فَهُوَ يُخْلِفُهُ وَهُوَ خَيْرُ الرَّازِقِينَ
0: Say, indeed, my Lord extends provision for whom He wills of His servants and restricts it for him. But whatever thing you spend in His cause, He will compensate it, and He is the best of providers.

And when our verses are recited to them as clear evidences, they say, "This is not but a man who wishes to avert you from that which your fathers were worshipping." And they say, "This is not except a lie invented." And those who disbelieve say of the truth when it has come to them, "This is not but obvious magic."

And those before them denied. And the people of Makkah have not attained a tenth of what we had given them. But the former peoples denied my messengers. So how terrible was my reproach.

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There is not in your companion any madness. He is only a warner to you before a severe punishment.

0: Say, whatever payment I might have asked of you, it is yours. My payment is only from Allah, and He is, over all things, witness.
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0: Say, indeed, my Lord projects the truth, knower of the unseen.

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But if I am guided, it is by what my Lord reveals to me. Indeed, He is hearing and near.

And they had already disbelieved in it before, and would assault the unseen from a place far away.

And prevention will be placed between them and what they desire, as was done with their kind before. Indeed, they were in disquieting denial.

Within 3 to 9 years, to Allah belongs the command before and after, and that day the believers will rejoice.

Do they not contemplate within themselves? Allah has not created the heavens and the earth and what is between them, except in truth and for a specified term. And indeed, many of the people, in the matter of the meeting with their Lord, are disbelievers.

Have they not traveled through the earth and observed how was the end of those before them? They were greater than them in power, and they plowed the earth and built it up more than they have built it up. And their messengers came to them with clear evidences. And Allah would not ever have wronged them, but they were wronging themselves.

0: Allah begins creation, then He will repeat it. Then to Him you will be returned.
1: وَيَوْمَ تَقُومُ السَّاعَةُ يُبْلِسُ الْمُجْرِمُونَ.
0: And the day the hour appears, the criminals will be in despair.

0: 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And they will then be disbelievers in their partners.
1: وَيَوْمَ تَقُومُ السَّاعَةُ يَوْمَئِذٍ يَتَفَرَّقُونَ
0: And the day the hour appears, that day they will become separated.

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0: So exalted is Allah when you reach the evening and when you reach the morning.
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0: And to him is due all praise throughout the heavens and the earth. And exalted is he at night and when you are at noon.

He brings the living out of the dead, and brings the dead out of the living, and brings to life the earth after its lifelessness, and thus will you be brought out.

And of his signs is that he created for you from yourselves mates that you may find tranquility in them. And he placed between you affection and mercy. Indeed, in that are signs for a people who give thought.

And of his signs is the creation of the heavens and the earth, and the diversity of your languages and your colors. Indeed, in that are signs for those of knowledge.

And of his signs is your sleep by night and day, and your seeking of his bounty. Indeed, in that are signs for a people who listen.

And of his signs is that he shows you the lightning, causing fear and aspiration. And he sends down rain from the sky, by which he brings to life the earth after its lifelessness. Indeed, in that are signs for a people who use reason.

And of his signs is that the heaven and earth remain by his command. Then when he calls you with a single call from the earth, immediately you will come forth.

0: And to him belongs whoever is in the heavens and earth. All are to him devoutly obedient.
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And it is He who begins creation. Then He repeats it, and that is even easier for Him. To Him belongs the highest attribute in the heavens and earth, and He is the exalted in might, the wise.

He presents to you an example from yourselves. Do you have among those whom your right hands possess any partners in what we have provided for you, so that you are equal therein and would fear them as you fear of one another within a partnership? Thus do we detail the verses for a people who use reason.

But those who wrong follow their own desires without knowledge. Then who can guide one whom Allah has sent astray? And for them there are no helpers.

So direct your face toward the religion, inclining to truth. Adhere to the fitrah of Allah upon which He has created all people. No change should there be in the creation of Allah. That is the correct religion, but most of the people do not know.

Adhere to it, turning in repentance to Him, and fear Him and establish prayer, and do not be of those who associate others with Allah.

And when adversity touches the people, they call upon their Lord, turning in repentance to Him. Then when He lets them taste mercy from Him, at once a party of them associate others with their Lord.

0: And when we let the people taste mercy, they rejoice therein. But if evil afflicts them for what their hands have put forth, immediately they despair.
1: أَوَلَمْ يَرَوْا أَنَّ اللَّهَ يَبْسُطُ الرِّزْقَ لِمَنْ

Do they not see that Allah extends provision for whom He wills and restricts it? Indeed, in that are signs for a people who believe.

So give the relative his right, as well as the needy and the traveler. That is best for those who desire the countenance of Allah, and it is they who will be the successful.

And whatever you give for interest to increase within the wealth of people will not increase with Allah. But what you give in zakah, desiring the countenance of Allah, those are the multipliers.

Allah is the one who created you, then provided for you, then will cause you to die, and then will give you life. Are there any of your partners who does anything of that? Exalted is he, and high above what they associate with him.

Corruption has appeared throughout the land and sea by reason of what the hands of people have earned, so he may let them taste part of the consequence of what they have done, that perhaps they will return to righteousness.

Say, O Muhammad, travel through the land and observe how was the end of those before. Most of them were associators of others with Allah.

0: So direct your face toward the correct religion before a day comes from Allah of which there is no repelling. That day they will be divided.
1: من كفر فعليه كفره ومن عمل صالحا فلأنفسهم يمهدون.
0: Whoever disbelieves, upon him is the consequence of his disbelief. And whoever does righteousness, they are for themselves preparing.

And of his signs is that he sends the winds as bringers of good tidings, and to let you taste his mercy, and so the ships may sail at his command, and so you may seek of his bounty, and perhaps you will be grateful.

And we have already sent messengers before you to their peoples, and they came to them with clear evidences. Then we took retribution from those who committed crimes, and incumbent upon us was support of the believers.

It is Allah who sends the winds, and they stir the clouds and spread them in the sky however He wills. And He makes them fragments, so you see the rain emerge from within them. And when He causes it to fall upon whom He wills of His servants, immediately they rejoice.

0: Although they were, before it was sent down upon them, before that, in despair.
1: فَانْظُرْ إِلَىٰ آثَارِ رَحْمَةِ اللَّهِ كَيْفَ يُحْيِي الْأَرْضَ

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Indeed, that same one will give life to the dead, and He is over all things competent.

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You will only make hear those who believe in our verses, so they are Muslims in submission to Allah.

Allah is the one who created you from weakness, then made after weakness strength, then made after strength weakness and white hair. He creates what He wills, and He is the knowing, the competent.

0: Aleph, Lam, Ra. These are the verses of the book and a clear Quran.
1: ربما يود الذين كفروا لو كانوا مسلمين.
0: Perhaps those who disbelieve will wish that they had been Muslims.
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0: Let them eat and enjoy themselves and be diverted by false hope, for they are going to know.

0: And we did not destroy any city, but that for it was a known decree.
1: ما تسبق من أمة أجلها وما يستأخرون.
0: No nation will precede its term, nor will they remain thereafter.

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0: They will not believe in it, while there has already occurred the precedent of the former peoples.
1: ولو فتح

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0: Except one who steals a hearing and is pursued by a clear burning flame.

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0: And we have made for you therein means of living, and for those for whom you are not providers.

And there is not a thing, but that with us are its depositories, and we do not send it down except according to a known measure.

0: 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And indeed, it is we who give life and cause death, and we are the inheritor.
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0: And we have already known the preceding generations among you, and we have already known the later ones to come.

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0: 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Allah said, so indeed, you are of those reprieved. Until the day of the time well known.

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0: Having been told, enter it in peace, safe and secure.

0: And we will remove whatever is in their breasts of resentment, so they will be brothers on thrones facing each other.
1: لا يمسهم فيها نصب وما هم منها بمخرجين.
0: No fatigue will touch them therein, nor from it will they ever be removed.

0: O Muhammad, inform my servants that it is I who am the forgiving, the merciful. And that it is my punishment which is the painful punishment.
1: وَنَبِّئْهُمْ عَنْ ضَيْفِ إِبْرَاهِيمِ
0: And inform them about the guests of Abraham.
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1: قالوا لا توجل إنا نبشرك بغلام عليم.
0: The angel said, "Fear not. Indeed, we give you good tidings of a learned boy."

0: He said, "Have you given me good tidings, although old age has come upon me? Then of what wonder do you inform?"
1: C5 proudly present Hamari Ram, produced by Felicity Theatre, India aur Dubai mein houseful shows ke baad. 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
6: Bismillahir Rahmanir Rahim.
0: In the name of Allah, the entirely merciful, the especially merciful.
6: Alif.

Amra. This is a book which we have revealed to you, O Muhammad, that you might bring mankind out of darknesses into the light by permission of their Lord, to the path of the exalted in might, the praiseworthy.

The ones who prefer the worldly life over the hereafter and avert people from the way of Allah, seeking to make it seem deviant, those are in extreme error.

And we did not send any messenger except speaking in the language of his people to state clearly for them. And Allah sends astray thereby whom he wills and guides whom he wills. And he is the exalted in might, the wise.

And we certainly sent Moses with our signs, saying, Bring out your people from darknesses into the light and remind them of the days of Allah. Indeed, in that are signs for everyone patient and grateful.

And recall, O children of Israel, when Moses said to his people, Remember the favor of Allah upon you when he saved you from the people of Pharaoh, who were afflicting you with the worst torment and were slaughtering your newborn sons and keeping your females alive. And in that was a great trial from your Lord.

And remember when your Lord proclaimed, "If you are grateful, I will surely increase you in favor. But if you deny, indeed my punishment is severe."

And Moses said, if you should disbelieve, you and whoever is on the earth entirely, indeed, Allah is free of need and praiseworthy.

Has there not reached you the news of those before you, the people of Noah, and Ad, and Thamud, and those after them? No one knows them but Allah. Their messengers brought them clear proofs, but they returned their hands to their mouths and said, "Indeed, we disbelieve in that with which you have been sent, and indeed we are about that to which you invite us in disquieting doubt."

Their messenger said, "Can there be doubt about Allah, creator of the heavens and earth? He invites you that he may forgive you of your sins, and he delays you your death for a specified term." They said, "You are not but men like us who wish to avert us from what our fathers were worshipping. So bring us a clear authority."

And why should we not rely upon Allah while He has guided us to our good ways? And we will surely be patient against whatever harm you should cause us. And upon Allah, let those who would rely, indeed rely.

0: And those who disbelieved said to their messengers, "We will surely drive you out of our land, or you must return to our religion." So their Lord inspired to them, "We will surely destroy the wrongdoers."
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0: 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That is for he who fears my position and fears my threat.
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0: And they requested victory from Allah, and disappointed, therefore, was every obstinate tyrant.

He will gulp it, but will be hardly able to swallow it. And death will come to him from everywhere, but he is not to die. And before him is a massive punishment.

0: The example of those who disbelieve in their Lord is that their deeds are like ashes which the wind blows forcefully on a stormy day. They are unable to keep from what they earned a single thing. That is what is extreme error.
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0: Have you not seen that Allah created the heavens and the earth in truth? If He wills, He can do away with you and produce a new creation.
1: وَمَا ذَٰلِكَ عَلَى اللَّهِ بِعَزِيزٍ.
0: And that is not difficult for Allah.

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0: for tickets from just £15. 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
0: As guidance and good tidings for the believers.

0: 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And in the hereafter, they are the greatest losers.
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0: And indeed, O Muhammad, you receive the Quran from one wise and knowing.

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I will bring you from there information, or will bring you a burning torch that you may warm yourselves."

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And exalted is Allah, Lord of the worlds.

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Allah said, "O Moses, fear not. Indeed, in my presence, the messengers do not fear."

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These are among the 9 signs you will take to Pharaoh and his people. Indeed, they have been a people defiantly disobedient.

And they rejected them, while their inner selves were convinced thereof, out of injustice and haughtiness. So see how was the end of the corruptors.

0: And we had certainly given to David and Solomon knowledge. And they said, Praise is due to Allah, who has favored us over many of his believing servants.
1: وَوَرِثَ

0: الفضل المبين.
1: And Solomon inherited David. He said, O people, we have been taught the language of birds, and we have been given from all things. Indeed, this is evident bounty.

until when they came upon the valley of the ants, an ant said, O ants, enter your dwellings, that you not be crushed by Solomon and his soldiers while they perceive not.

So Solomon smiled, amused at her speech, and said, My Lord, enable me to be grateful for your favor which you have bestowed upon me and upon my parents, and to do righteousness of which you approve. And admit me by your mercy into the ranks of your righteous servants.

Indeed, I found there a woman ruling them, and she has been given of all things, and she has a great throne.

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1: أَلَّا يَسْجُدُوا لِلَّهِ الَّذِي يُخْرِجُ الْخَبَأَ فِي السَّمَاوَاتِ وَالْأَرْضِ وَيَعْلَمُ مَا تُخْفُونَ وَمَا تُعْلِنُونَ.
0: And so they do not prostrate to Allah, who brings forth what is hidden within the heavens and the earth, and knows what you conceal and what you declare.

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0: Be not haughty with me, but come to me in submission as Muslims.
1: قَالَتْ يَا
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0: 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And our forefathers as well?
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0: 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Why do you not help each other?
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0: On thrones facing one another.
1: يطاف عليهم بكأس من معين.
0: There will be circulated among them a cup of wine from a flowing spring.
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0: White and delicious to the drinkers.
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0: No bad effect is there in it, nor from it will they be intoxicated.
1: وعندهم قاصرات الطرف عين.
0: And with them will be women limiting their glances, with large, beautiful eyes.
1: كأنهن بيض مكنون.
0: As if they were delicate eggs, well protected.

0: A speaker among them will say, "Indeed, I had a companion on earth."
1: يقول أئنك لمن المصدقين.
0: Who would say, "Are you indeed of those who believe?"

0: that when we have died and become dust and bones, we will indeed be recompensed.
1: قال هل أنتم مطلعون.
0: He will say, would you care to look?
1: فاطلع فرآه في سواء الجحيم.
0: And he will look and see him in the midst of the hellfire.
1: قال تالله إن كدت لتردين.
0: He will say, by Allah, you almost ruined me.
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4: The top stories this hour. The King and Queen have confirmed they'll never live in Buckingham Palace once a near £370 million renovation's complete. That's according to annual royal accounts just published. Charles is the first monarch to reveal his tax bill. He paid nearly £13 million in 2025. Forensic accountant Professor Atul Shah says there's a lot we don't know.
5: I'm welcoming the transparency. I have huge respect for the public leadership that King Charles is giving to the nation, but he could go further and could develop much better trust from society and much better respect.
4: The government's providing £2 million to help with the emergency response to two earthquakes in Venezuela. The death toll's risen to around 235, with at least 4,300 injured. A rare red warning for extreme heat remains in place across London and parts of southeast England. It follows the UK's hottest June day on record, reaching 36.7 degrees Celsius in Somerset. The Home Office is planning to use more former military barracks to house asylum seekers. It's seeking permission to use sites in Oxfordshire, Suffolk and North Yorkshire. To sport, and there was a dramatic end to Group E at the World Cup, and it didn't go in Scotland's favour. Joe Rawson reports from New York.
6: Ecuador's shock 2-1 win against Germany has left Scotland on the brink of World Cup elimination. Steve Clark's side ended the group stage with 3 points, and their only hope of progressing is finishing as one of the best third place teams. That is looking increasingly unlikely, with Ecuador's victory moving Scotland further down the rankings.
4: Japan and Sweden have reached the last 32 after their 1-1 draw in Dallas. Australia are also through after a 0-0 draw. And the US have progressed despite a 3-2 loss to Turkey. And finally, Manchester City have agreed a club record deal with Nottingham Forest to sign Elliot Anderson. The midfielder is currently away with England at the World Cup. From Sky News, I'm Chris Milligan.
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7: 2 minutes past seven. Good morning. You're tuned into Leica, looking at that weather for you. Now, we have got a largely dry day ahead of us across the region. Prolonged spells of hazy sunshine, another exceptionally hot and humid day ahead. There is the opportunity that perhaps some thunderstorms will arrive later this evening, but with a maximum of 38 degrees, stay hydrated.
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2: 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The perfect soundtrack for a British summer heatwave.

0: such a beautiful track, isn't it? Arijit Singh and Nihira Joshi on the vocals with Gulzar. We need more of these numbers back. 12 minutes past 7. Good morning. You're tuned into Like a Radio. This is Radio Ali, sitting in for Donny Brasco, waking you up and shaking you up, getting you ready for that Friday ahead. Another hot and humid day, ladies and gents. Let me know you're part of the breakfast party. Let me know, what do you eat for breakfast when this weather is this hot? Do you still need to have your garma garam chada cup coffees, hot breakfasts? Would you skip it and change it all up for cold coffees, cold teas? We can't really have a cold tea. Maybe a cold coffee or a juice instead. Or do you still need your garma garam teas and coffees in the morning? Big shouts going out to Jiggy Locks in and listening. A shog, lots of love to you, Rosie. Good morning.
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0: Right, as I said, we're going to start picking up the pace and getting you ready for the day ahead. It's the summer anthem of 2026. Diljit Maji, Sia, David Guetta.

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1: And of course, as we know, last night on the field, Ecuador and Germany, what a start to that match. They kicked off 1-1 within the first 10 minutes, but they did come back. Ecuador took the game and took it as a 2-1 against Germany. 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They've also got Senegal and Iraq going on the big field. 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
3: I'm Simon James. This morning, the M60 anti-clockwise coming out of the Urwah Valley. Just getting a little bit slow now from Swinton, the M61 junction 15, round to about Worsley junction 13. Maybe a slight build-up at Simmester as well. The westbound M62 onto the M60 anti-clockwise. And a bit of traffic on the M66 south coming down from Bury and Heath Bridge. We've still got the big problems, though, off the far end of the M67 over the Pennines, where we had a fire yesterday. Still the closure of the Woodhead Pass, the A68, between Manchester and Sheffield. Elsewhere, still generally reduced service on the trains because of the hot weather, but all seems to be running to plan on the Metrolink trams. That's the latest traffic and travel.
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0: such an epic track, isn't it? God rest her soul, Asha Tiki Pyari Awaaz. Mera Yaar Dil Ka Deewana, of course, from the movie Don. The OG Don. 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
1: 7:30, good morning. Looking at your news headlines, a man has been arrested on suspicion of murder of a three-year-old girl found dead at a property in Surrey. Surrey police said that the 31-year-old suspect was treated for a serious injury after being detained at an address in Chertsey yesterday evening. A three-year-old girl was found dead inside the property, and the force have said that detectives were not looking for anyone else in connection with the little girl's death. The Home Office

0: attempting to use three more military sites to house thousands of asylum seekers as the government seeks to move people out of hotels. Three Minister of Defence sites in Bicester in Oxfordshire, Barnham in Suffolk and North Yorkshire could also house about 3,750 asylum seekers if planning permission is granted. The government is also looking to extend the use of existing military sites beyond 2027. Finally, the mayor of London, Sir Sadiq Khan, has said that Donald Trump appears to have a crush on him after the US president described him as grossly incompetent. Trump also told reporters at the White House yesterday that Khan was a bad person and a horrible representative for the UK. During his launch of the Heat Ready London plan at Islington Fire Station in North East London, Khan said, "I'm not sure why I'm living rent-free inside President Trump's head. I'm not quite clear why this man appears to have a crush on me." More updates for you at the top of the hour.
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0: What an absolute epic classic of the 90s. The movie, of course, was Hello Brother. And if you love your 90s, gotta get a little bit of a love for the 90s. And tonight, I have on my show, every single evening, twice a week. So obviously we have 90s hits every single day, but twice a week I have about 2 hours dedicated especially to those 90s at night.
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1: Traffic and travel.
4: I'm Simon James. So far, nothing too unusual for the motorways. Maybe a slight build-up on the M66 south of Bury, just on and off Simister Island at Junction 4. Slight build-up there as well on the M60 clockwise at Junction 18. Anti-clockwise, the M60 out of the Ower Valley looking slow from Swinton, Junction 15, up to about Worsley, Junction 13. There's a queue on the M61 south from the Kirsty Spur, Junction 3. It's backed up into the concrete tunnels. Mostly on the move in Manchester city centre. We've still got the problems from yesterday, though, after a serious fire over the Pennines would have passed the A68 blocked between Manchester and Sheffield, and with the heat, generally reduced service on the trains. That's the latest traffic and travel.
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8: In my head, the norm is you go to school, you get a degree, you get a job, you get married, you find a house, you have kids. 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

0: have a little get out on a Friday. Weather like this, beautiful as it is, everyone's feeling a bit Lutagaya. We need to see what's happening around the globe.
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2: Top stories this hour. Despite hundreds of thousands of pounds being spent renovating Buckingham Palace, the King and Queen are never going to live there. Confirmations come in the royal accounts, which revealed Charles has paid £30 million in tax since becoming monarch in 2022. He's become the first monarch in history to publish his tax bill, but forensic accountant Professor Atul Shah says it's not really transparency.
3: It's partial, incomplete and selective. We don't have the full picture. For example, what's the amount of money in the bank account?
2: Authorities in Venezuela are racing to find survivors following the deadly earthquakes which struck just seconds apart. 235 people are known to have died. More than 50,000 have been reported missing. This woman in the capital, Caracas, says her son is among them.
4: I'm desperate. I just want to know where my son is, whether he's trapped or at a shelter. I'm desperate. The governor said they were going to send heavy machinery, but they still haven't arrived.
2: The UK government's providing £2 million towards the emergency response. A red warning for extreme heat's been extended into a record third day. It covers London, the South East and Eastern England, with the Met Office predicting temperatures could reach the late 30s again. A justice minister has warned it could take 300 years to bring the court's backlog in England and Wales to pre-pandemic levels. Sarah Sackman says too many victims are waiting longer than ever for justice. Air passengers are being told to take vapes and power banks onto planes, not leave them in checked luggage. Aviation authorities say lithium batteries are exploding on around two flights a week globally, often leading to diversions or evacuations. And Scotland have been further thwarted in their attempt to reach the knockout stages of the World Cup for the first time. They're bottom of the countries who could progress in third place following results for Ecuador and Sweden. From Sky News, I'm Chris Milligan.
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7: 2 minutes past eight, good morning, you're tuned into Leica, looking at that weather for you now. We have got a nice, long, dry day with a plenty of hazy sunshine in the early hours, but another exceptionally hot and humid day ahead of us. There are some chances of thunderstorms in Greater London later today, but generally a hot and humid day ahead with a maximum of 38 degrees. Please stay nice and hydrated.
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7: 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You know what? It's going to be pure musty as we kick off with two big tracks. Let's go back to back, baby. Happy Fri-yay.
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0: this one always gives me that Navratri vibe. That Garba Wali feeling. And if you know me, you know that Navratri and Garba, it is my weak spot. But you know what? It's just music, isn't it? It is the feed of soul that we all need. We all have that one track in our life that just oomps us up, fires us up, gets us ready to tackle almost anything and everything. As I say, music is purely for the soul. And that's what we do here across the Like Radio Network. We feed your soul with nothing but the best beats around. 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
0: 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I know you're a Karan Aujali fan. This one's for you, Rishi. 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
1: 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After 8 o'clock, we've got Norway and France. Lots of predictions coming through for that one. France is obviously a household favourite. And then Senegal taking on Iraq. Now, Iraq is my like a sweepstake team. 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So you know where I'm leaning towards. But drop me your score predictions. And of course, stay tuned to the Like a Radio Network as we bring you all the updates. 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
6: I'm Simon James. Fairly standard build-up so far on the motorways, the M60 anti-clockwise. Bit heavy coming out of the Ower Valley. It's slow from Swinton, the M61 turn, junction 15, up to about Eccles at junction 12. Also clockwise coming off at Swinton, junction 15. A lane blocked on the exit that's a broken down vehicle that's yet to cause too many issues. And further up the Ower Valley, maybe a little bit heavy clockwise M60 from Prestwich to Simister, junctions 17 to 18. It's also building up into West Didsbury. This is from the end of Prince Parkway, where you go underneath the M60. It's slow onto Princess Road. There's still problems after a fire yesterday. Woodhead Pass remains closed over the Pennines between Manchester and Sheffield.
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13: 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Take your taste buds to the next level with

0: taken from the movie Phir Bhi Dil Hai Hindustani, with of course the beautiful ladies Jo Chawla and Sushmita Sen. But of course Shah Rukh Khan, the King Khan himself, as we know, celebrating 34 absolutely epic years in the industry and film fraternity. So of course I had to bring this one on. And of course, it is all about keeping you right up to date here on the Laika Radio Network, making sure that you know all about everything. For example, announcing some exciting news from the ICICI Bank in UK, where sending money to India has never been so easy. 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
0: Now a very, very exciting episode, which is episode number 22 of Laika Extra's podcast, has just released last night. It is hosted by yours truly. It's Truth and Taboos and Traditions. It's a South Asian LGBTQ plus rollercoaster celebrating Pride Month, which is of course this month. We've got some very, very epic topics that are being discussed. We're talking about the traditions versus the taboos. We're talking about truth versus reality. We're talking about silent conversations that are a little bit more accepting. Why? Is it because it's a public affair that needs to be accepted, or whether it's something that is actually truly now being accepted? Do check it out. It's a very exciting episode. As I said, it was one that was close to my heart. Laika Extra, the sound of British Asian generation, available on a multitude of platforms, including Spotify, YouTube, Amazon, Apple, and so many more.
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0: 8:29, good evening. Good evening. See, this is how you know that I'm actually an evening presenter. My usual home, of course, is 7 to 10. But I am sitting in for Donny Brasco, bringing you the breakfast edition of the roller coaster. So wherever you're joining us from this morning, a very good morning to you. Super excited now because I've got a brand new number. Let's do this.
1: A brand new hit plays now. 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
0: So this is one of the exciting parts about sitting in on somebody else's show. You get to do things that you don't normally get to do on your own shows. So for example, when new music is released, it's not always released in the evenings. Sometimes, but usually it's earlier on in the day. So by the time it gets to me, it's already been played maybe once or twice. However, this one I'm bringing fresh to your ears. Dhamaal 4, Sari.

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1: Looking at the top of your headlines, King Charles has disclosed he paid £12.9 million in tax for 2024-2025, becoming the first monarch to reveal their tax bill. The level of tax paid by the King puts him in the top 100 of UK taxpayer. The Prince of Wales declared that he paid £7.76 million tax over the same period. The figures in the annual report and accounts show. It has also been revealed that the King and Queen Camilla will continue to live in Clarence House and not move into Buckingham Palace. British Airways has been called out for directing users of their website towards a firm which sells pricier travel documents than official government providers. Reports say that British Airways is directing its users of their website towards the visa firm Shipra, which sells pricier documents than official government providers. It charges £51 for a 90-day US permit known as the ETSA, whilst American Customs Office sells them for just £30. BA has defended the choice as optional. And finally, at least 235 people have been killed, 4,300 injured, and around 50,000 people have been reported to be missing in the two powerful back-to-back earthquakes that hit and devastated Venezuela earlier this week. Many more people are feared dead, with others left homeless or too afraid to stay in damaged, unsafe buildings, sleeping in the streets after the disaster has occurred. Experts are warning that the death toll is likely to rise. More updates at the top of the hour.
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0: Such a big track, isn't it? Amir Khan and Alka Yagnik on the vocals. What a beautiful voice. And still celebrating her Padma Bhushan award that she received a few days ago. Time now, though, for that Feel Good Track of the Hour.
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3: I'm Simon James. A little bit slow as always, M60 anti-clockwise coming out of the Urwa Valley. The M61 at Swinton, Junction 15, up to about Worsley, Junction 13. Maybe clockwise as well, slight build-up approaching Simister at Junction 18. Elsewhere, a little bit heavy on the A6 Buxton Road this morning. This side of Disley, queues from Lime Park to High Lane. Manchester City Centre still on the move. Still the problems from yesterday. We had a fire on Thursday, still causing an issue between Manchester and Sheffield. Would have passed the A68, still closed the other side of Hollingworth and the gun in traffic lights this morning. We're fine on the trams, but generally reduced service on the trains with the heat. That's the latest.
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0: I guess I do, because it's that time. We need to see what's happening around the globe, ladies and gents. Good morning, going out to all of you locked in and listening. Jasmine, Suniti, Meenakshi, lots of love. Let's squeeze in one last big track. And we'll then news kebab.
1: 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The perfect soundtrack for a British summer heatwave. 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
2: Top stories this hour. The King and Queen won't move to Buckingham Palace despite almost £370 million being spent on renovation. That's according to the royal accounts, which also reveal that Charles paid nearly £13 million in tax in 2025. He's become the first monarch in history to reveal his tax bill. But Joe Wright from Tax Justice UK says it's not the full picture.
3: We only really know what half of the King's income is, and that's the income that he gets from the Duchy of Lancaster. His personal fortune, which is probably somewhere between £600 and £700 million, we don't know what, if anything, he's paying on that. It's possible that none of that earns a return, but when you have that much, you'd think there'd be something there that's earning him a return.
2: Meanwhile, Prince William paid £7.75 million in tax. At least 235 people are dead and more than 50,000 reported missing after back-to-back earthquakes struck Venezuela. Rescue teams are continuing to search for survivors. An investigation's been launched after the medical records of a three-year-old boy injured in a crocodile pit were accessed by around 40 members of hospital staff. Cambridge University Hospitals has referred itself to the Information Commissioner's Office. The boss of the country's largest ambulance service is warning people to drink responsibly and avoid exercising outside as a heatwave grips the UK. A red extreme heat warning for southeast England has been extended into a third day. To sport now, and there was a dramatic end to Group E at the World Cup, and it didn't go in Scotland's favour. Joe Rawson reports from New York.
4: Ecuador's shock 2-1 win against Germany has left Scotland on the brink of World Cup elimination. Steve Clark's side ended the group stage with 3 points, and their only hope of progressing is finishing as one of the best third-place teams. That is looking increasingly unlikely, with Ecuador's victory moving Scotland further down the rankings.
2: Elsewhere at the tournament, Ivory Coast are through to the knockout stages for the first time after beating Curaçao 2-0. Netherlands secured top spot in Group F after a 3-1 win over Tunisia in Kansas. From Sky News, I'm Chris Milligan.
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6: 2 minutes past nine. Good morning. You're tuned in to Leica, looking at that weather for you now. Another hot, humid day expected, reaching temperatures that are going to be breaking the records from this week. There is a potentially a chance for a thunderstorm later on this evening across Greater London, but a hot, humid day ahead of us with a maximum of 38 degrees. Stay hydrated.
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6: For the last time this week, it isn't Donny Brasco, it is a Radio 1. He's sitting in for Donny Brasco. We're in the last and the final hour of your breakfast roller coaster. We're going to pump up the music and make sure you're ready for the day ahead. To chill out in Radio 1 itself, we're going to kick off East Dancer with two big tracks back to back.
0: Let's return to the biggest hits back to back. 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

0: such a Friday anthem, isn't it? Balam Pichkari's never gonna get old. And of course, before that, we kicked you off with a bit of Bandhu 2.0 from Cocktail 2. Have you managed to watch it yet? Let me know your reviews. It is Radio 1 is sitting in for Donny Brasco, bringing you the Friday edition of The Breakfast. A roller coaster.
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0: So every £1 in British sterling of this morning is giving you up to 124.75 Indian rupees, 366.27 Pakistani rupees, 443.97 Sri Lankan rupees, 162.1 Bangladeshi dukkas, 85 Afghan afghanis and 1.31 US dollars.
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0: It's all about the vibes, baby. One of my favorite Diljit Bhajji tracks. What's yours?

0: such a big track, isn't it? Absolutely love this one. A very good morning going out to you, Hunter. Thank you for your beautiful message. Lots of love to you and your loved ones as well. A good morning, morning, morning to you as well, Sarah, saying Radio Wally keeping us nice and cool with these awesome tracks. Lots of love to you as well. Keep those messages rolling. Let me know you're part of the breakfast party.
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3: I'm Louisa Gale, and it remains slow this Friday morning, heading clockwise on the M60, a broken down vehicle, closing lane at junction 15 for the A580 and the Swinton interchange, and care still needed between Flouch and Hollingworth. The A628 Woodhead Pass remains closed from yesterday's serious fire between the A616 at the Flouch roundabout and the Gunning traffic light. Busy in Townsend Fold, a fallen tree is partially blocking the Haslingden Road, the A681 between Union Road and Lock Gate. And of course, like to get busy in Lyme on the A56 Church Road. Repair works and temple lights now in place at Rectory Lane. And of course, reduced service running again right across the railway network because of today's extreme temperatures.
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Excited not to have fun on a Friday morning. Wherever you're joining us from this morning, Greater London or Greater Manchester, lots and lots of love going out to you all. It is Radio Wally sitting in for Donny Brasco, bringing you the breakfast edition of the roller coaster. Big shout out going out to our wonderful Marlene saying, happy Friday, Radio Wally. I'm so sorry for the late message. I promise I was listening, but I was prepping breakfast. Well, you know what? As long as you were listening, you are forgiven. But you need to tell me what you had for breakfast this morning, because I feel like I need some breakfast inspiration. I'm really bad at having breakfast. Are you like me, or are you a little bit better behaved? Jasmine, good morning, and lots of love going out to you as well, saying, Radio Wally, you're a superstar, working so hard on your show in the evenings, and then entertaining us first thing in the morning. Bale, bale.

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2: And we are now going to cross straight to Kamal Prabhakar, who is our cricket correspondent and brings us all those very important updates. Kamal, good morning.
3: Very good morning to you. How are you, Radio Wally?
2: I'm very well, sir. It's Friday.
3: It's Friday. Yes, it is. And Friday is going to be a very, very hot. It's already hot. You know, the 30 pluses.
2: Yeah.
3: And what an incredible games we had yesterday. India, Bangladesh, India winning that. And South Africa, Netherlands, South Africa winning that. You know, but wow, today, 26, we've got Sri Lanka against Scotland.
2: Wow.
3: At Old Trafford. It's going to be hot, hot, hot. But the game, luckily, it's in evening, 18:30. But as you can see now, it's getting very, very interesting, Radio Wally, that India now on 6 points, South Africa on 6 points. So now it's got to be out of them three who qualifies. Obviously, Australia qualified.
2: Yes.
3: It's got to be out of India and South Africa. And other hand, obviously, we've got Scotland playing, but that's all okay, not bad. But the tournament has really gone well. Sri Lanka can go on to 6 points. If they win today, they go joint with West Indies. So, yeah, the tournament has really gone well. Sri Lanka can go on to 6 points. If they win today, they go joint with West Indies. So it's going to get an interesting day by day.
2: Yes.
3: And have you come down to earth now at the moment, Radio Wally?
2: Sorry, say that again for me, Kamal.
3: Have you come down to earth at the moment that you're going to be watching a game now?
2: You know what? So for listeners who are thinking, what are they talking about? So Kamal Prabhakar and I were catching up yesterday. In fact, Kamal, why don't you tell the listeners the absolute epic news that you gave me live on air yesterday? I think history mein pehli baar kisi ne radio wali ka muh band kar diya tha.
3: But you deserve it. You know, it's great. But look forward to seeing you very soon. And so we'll give you all the updates as they come.
2: Absolutely. So once again, thank you so much, Kamal, for yourself. And of course, the chairman who has personally invited Radio Wally to come and watch this absolutely epic match this weekend. I cannot wait to join you on the field.
3: Thank you.
2: Take care, Kamal. Have a good day. You too. Bye-bye.
3: Bye-bye.
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1: The mayor of London, Sir Sadiq Khan, has said that Donald Trump appears to have a crush on him after the US president described him as grossly incompetent. Trump also told reporters at the White House this week that Khan was a bad person and a horrible representative of the UK. During the launch of his Heat Ready London plan in northeast London this week, Khan said, "I'm not sure why I'm living rent-free inside President Trump's head. I'm not quite sure why this man appears to have a crush on me." British Airways has been called out for directing users of its website towards a visa firm which sells pricier travel documents than official government providers. Reports say that BA is directing users towards the visa firm Shepra, which sells pricier travel documents, charges £51 for a 90-day US permit known as ETSA, while American Customs Office sells these for just £30. BA has defended the choice as optional. And finally, the Home Office is attempting to use three more military sites to house thousands of asylum seekers as government seeks to move people out of hotels. Three Minister of Defence sites in Oxfordshire, Suffolk and North Yorkshire could house around 3,750 asylum seekers if planning permission is granted. The government is also looking to extend the use of existing military sites in East Sussex until 2030 and Essex beyond 2027. More updates at the top of the hour.
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0: Now, it's a roller coaster, but I'm going to give you the chance to catch your breath back with this beautiful, beautiful track.

0: such a beautiful track, isn't it? I love it. But it's that time of the morning, that time of the day where I tell you how much I love you, but I got to be leaving you. But in True Radio, Wally Starr leaving you with a beautiful number of the 90s to celebrate Paddy Hadden, our Leica Artist of the Week, ahead of his concert that is happening next week. Got the beautiful Kush coming up next with your mid-morning show. I'll be back in my usual hotspot at 7 p.m. today with the Friday Fire that you absolutely do not want to miss. Whatever you do, have a wonderful day. Stay cool, stay calm, stay hydrated. Look after yourselves. Don't forget your gala gala jashme. And I'll catch you at 7.
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4: I'm Louisa Gale, and there are still delays of 50 minutes to Northern Rail services between Blackburn and Sowerby Bridge and between Blackburn and Rochdale on this morning's points problem, with a reduced service still running on Transport for Wales between Cardiff Central and Manchester Piccadilly because of the hot weather conditions. It remains really slow as well clockwise on the M60, a breakdown still closing a lane at Junction 15 for the A580 and the Swinton Interchange, and still busy in Townsend Fold on Haslingden Road, the A681, a fallen tree still partially blocking the carriageway there in Union Road and Lock Gate. And following yesterday's fire on the Woodhead Pass, the A628, that remains closed, and the gun in traffic lights at Hollingworth and the Flouch roundabout.
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2: From the Sky News Centre at 10, a man's been sentenced to life in prison after killing six people when he drove his car into crowds at a Christmas market in Germany. The psychiatrist from Saudi Arabia, named only as Talib A, carried out the attack in Magdeburg in December 2024. Five women and a nine-year-old boy died while hundreds more were injured. Philip Peplow survived the attack. He says what began as a joyful celebration turned to tragedy in seconds.
3: So much blood, so much pain, so much screaming, so much crying. Many people died.
2: The King and Queen won't ever live at Buckingham Palace, despite it undergoing a near £370 million revamp. The news, seen as a way of boosting visitor numbers, is revealed in the royal accounts. They show Charles, the first monarch to declare his tax bill, paid nearly £13 million in 2025. The Royal Devon Hospital in Exeter has declared a critical incident. It says the impacts of the extreme heat and humidity are hampering its ability to deliver services. Immigration Minister Mike Tapp says he won't be intimidated to drop his views. The Prime Minister is resisting calls from Home Secretary Shabana Mahmood to sack him over an article believed to be out of step with government policy. Air passengers are being told to take vapes and power banks onto planes, not leave them in checked luggage. The Civil Aviation Authority says lithium batteries are exploding on around two flights a week globally, often leading to diversions or evacuation. Glenn Bradley's from the CEAA.
4: Lithium batteries, they tend to be in smaller items that you want to carry with you. It's just making sure people are aware, especially when it comes to power banks, that to not charge them when they're in the aircraft. And if they want to charge anything from the power bank, to ask the cabin crew for permission.
2: And finally, Manchester City have agreed a deal with Nottingham Forest to sign England midfielder Elliot Anderson. The fee is understood to be £116 million, which would make him the most expensive British player ever. That's the latest. I'm Chris Milligan.
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5: Right, janab, is waqt Manchester mein temperature ho raha hai 28 degree, yani 28 degree. 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
5: 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I don't know Donny hoga ya tum hogi. 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
3: From the Sky News Centre at 11, a hospital trust has referred itself to the Information Commissioner's Office after staff looked up details of the boy who ended up in a zoo's crocodile pit. Nick Qureshi reports.
4: The three-year-old was attacked by at least one crocodile at the reptile enclosure at a zoo in Huntingdon last week. A man believed to have learning difficulties was arrested and later bailed. The boy is now in a stable condition at Addenbrookes Hospital, where 40 members of staff accessed his records. The Department of Health calls it a serious breach. It says it's completely unacceptable for NHS staff to inappropriately access health records. It says it expects the trust, Cambridge University Hospitals, to take suitable actions.
3: A Saudi doctor has been sentenced to life in prison for killing six people and injuring hundreds more by driving a car into a Christmas market in Germany. Prosecutors say the man planned the attack, which took place in 2024 in Magdeburg, over several weeks. Despite renovation costs totalling almost £370 million, the King and Queen won't be moving into Buckingham Palace. That's according to the royal accounts, which also show Charles has paid £30 million in tax since becoming monarch. The UK government's providing £2 million to help search and rescue teams in Venezuela after two earthquakes hit the country. At least 235 people have been confirmed dead and thousands are injured. The Prime Minister's resisting calls from the Home Secretary to sack an immigration minister over an article she says was out of step with government policy. Mike Tapp says he won't be intimidated after writing in the Times that foreign care workers should be exempt from plans to tighten settlement rules. Justice Minister Jake Richards has given his thoughts.
5: I don't think it's wise for ministers to sort of freestyle in government. We are a team. We are a collective effort.
3: And finally in sport, seven-time Wimbledon champion Serena Williams will play Australia's Maya Joint as the 44-year-old makes her return to the championships next week. Emma Raducanu's in a race to be fit for her first-round match against Croatia's Antonia Ružić. That's the latest. I'm Chris Milligan.
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0: हाँ जी, अब इस वक्त टेम्परेचर वही है जो हमने आपको एक घंटा पहले बताया था, 28-29 इस वक्त टेम्परेचर है मैनचेस्टर और लंकाशायर में, और ये मजीद बढ़ते बढ़ते कोई 32 और 33 तक पहुंचेगा। बहुत गर्मी है, वीकेंड गर्म है, पाकिस्तान में भी बहुत गर्मी है, लेकिन बहरहाल कराची में जरा सा दो जो जोर है वो टूटेगा। 34 डिग्री है, ये 29 तक पहुंचेगा। लाहौर में 38 डिग्री हो गया, दिल्ली में भी 38 हो गया।
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3: Right, Janab, ab ek baar phir se FIFA World Cup, Janab. फुटबॉल के शायकीन दुनिया भर में अब कोई काम नहीं है, एक ही काम है कि बस रोजाना हर वक्त मैच देखना। आपको बता दें कि दो तीन टीमें थीं जिन्होंने एक 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
2: From the Sky News Centre at midday, the Department of Health has condemned hospital staff who inappropriately accessed the records of a boy injured by a crocodile. The three-year-old's recovering at Adam Brooks in Cambridge after ending up in a zoo's reptile enclosure last week. The King's become the first monarch in history to publish his tax returns, showing he paid nearly £13 million in 2025. The royal accounts also reveal that public funding for the family will double to £100 million by 2028. £370 million being spent on renovating Buckingham Palace, but Charles and Camilla won't be moving in. Journalist Daisy McAndrew says it's likely no royal will live there again.
3: Having spent nearly £400 million on the renovation of somewhere that's basically going to be a bunch of offices and the occasional, tourist place where tourists can go or garden parties doesn't seem like very good value for money. It's fair in some ways. People say they're pushing 80. Why should they move?
2: The UK government's providing £2 million to help with the emergency response in Venezuela after two earthquakes hit the country. At least 235 people have been confirmed dead and thousands are injured. Rescuers are searching for survivors. Seismologist Dr. Stephen Hicks says it's a large-scale event.
4: Because it's occurred at a shallow depth, close to a capital city, and these sort of geological effects have contributed to this strong shaking. It is really, a big disaster. And also because Venezuela is quite a poor country, it's not so economically developed. That means that people are not so well prepared, the buildings aren't so well prepared.
2: A man's been arrested and charged in connection with the death of a woman in the Scottish Borders. 35-year-old Stacey Hogg was found in Hoyke yesterday morning. Health bosses are warning about the impact of the heatwave on services. More life-threatening 999 calls are being made as a red alert in parts of southern England's extended until tonight. And cricket now, and Ben Stokes has struck for England on day two of the third test with New Zealand at Trent Bridge. A short time ago, the captain removed Daryl Mitchell, leaving the tourists on 393 for five. That's the latest. I'm Chris Milligan.
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0: Right, Janab, welcome back. 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
2: From the Sky News Centre at 1, a man's been sentenced to life in prison after killing six people when he drove his car into crowds at a Christmas market in Germany. The psychiatrist from Saudi Arabia, named only as Talib A, carried out the attack in Magdeburg in December 2024. Five women and a nine-year-old boy died while hundreds more were injured. Philip Peplo survived the attack. He says what began as a joyful celebration turned to tragedy in seconds.
3: So much blood, so much pain, so much screaming, so much crying. Many people died.
2: It's been confirmed the King and Queen won't live at Buckingham Palace despite £370 million worth of renovations. That's according to newly released royal accounts, which also show £5 million was spent on travel. Hospital bosses are investigating why 40 people accessed the medical files of a boy who fell into a crocodile pit. The three-year-old still recovering at Addenbrookes Hospital. Andrew and Tristan Tate have had a legal action against the Crown Prosecution Service thrown out by a High Court judge. The controversial influencers, who deny rape charges, had been challenging the decision not to disclose the names of their alleged victims. The boss of the country's largest ambulance service is warning people to drink responsibly and avoid exercising outside as a heatwave grips the UK. A red extreme heat warning for southeast England has been extended until 9 o'clock tonight. While many of us struggle to cope, Fergus Elias of the Balfour Winery in Kent says it's perfect for winemaking.
4: If you think about where grapes are grown traditionally, you know, you see this in southern France, South Africa, Australia. You know, these are not cool countries. So actually, yeah, the vineyard and the vines are quite happy. They like this. This is nice.
2: And finally, in sport, England captain Ben Stokes has led from the front, taking three wickets on day two of the third cricket test against New Zealand. Heading towards lunch a short time ago, the tourists were on 417 for seven. That's the latest. I'm Chris Milligan.
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5: Weather report, weather forecast in Leicester, Manchester or Greater Manchester mein is waqt sakht garam mausam hai aur temperature jo hai is time hai ji 34 degrees centigrade jabki it feels like 35 maximum temperature hoga 36 degrees aur 18 degrees minimum temperature rahega sabhi ka apna khayal rakhiye aaj ke din.
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2: From the Sky News Centre at 2, Venezuela's leader says the number of confirmed dead after earthquakes there has risen to 589. Nearly 3,000 others are injured after back-to-back tremors on Wednesday. Search teams are working around the clock as tens of thousands are still missing. Among them is a man called Gregory, whose family and friends are holding a vigil outside his apartment.
3: We are hoping to find him in another place that the workers haven't been able to reach.
4: He's an excellent psychologist, and we are here hoping they'll find him. His patients are waiting for him, and we are too.
2: The Department of Health's condemned hospital staff accused of snooping on the records of a boy injured by a crocodile. The three-year-old's recovering at Addenbrookes in Cambridge after ending up in a zoo's reptile enclosure last week. A man who killed six people when he drove a car into crowds at a Christmas market in Germany has been jailed for life. Five women and a nine-year-old boy were killed in the attack in Magdeburg in 2024. The King and Queen will not live at Buckingham Palace despite £370 million worth of renovations. That's according to the latest royal accounts. The sovereign grant, which funds the monarch's household and duties, has increased to £132 million. Royal commentator Jenny Bond says it's forecast to nearly double over a three-year period.
5: We all have these household expenses, don't we? So I'm not sure it entirely washes, to be honest. It seems to me to be an awful lot of money and a substantial increase when the rest of us are really, fighting with the cost of living.
2: The heat waves continuing to break records. Temperatures have reached 36.9 degrees at Wattisham in Suffolk, making it the UK's hottest ever June day. And Ben Stokes has led England's fight back on day two of the decisive third cricket test with New Zealand at Trent Bridge. A short time ago, the tourists resumed after lunch on 426 for seven. That's the latest. I'm Daisy Steele.
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6: Weather report, weather forecast, ek baar phir se sun lijiyega. Really, really, it's very, very hot. Sunny intervals hain. 34 degrees centigrade temperature is waqt ho chuka hai. Aaj 36 plus temperature rehne ka ki forecast hai. 18 degree minimum temperature hoga. Aur isme aaj ye bhi kaha ja raha hai ki very high pollen bhi hai. Aur ye thi aapke liye weather report.
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6: Leica Radio Greater Manchester mein Rubina Khan aur aapke liye jumme ka program pesh kar rahi hu. 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
2: From the Sky News Centre at 3. The number of people killed in double earthquakes in Venezuela has risen to nearly 600. Around 3,000 others are injured, with the country's interim leader, Delcy Rodriguez, warning the number could rise substantially. Search teams are continuing to hunt for survivors. Anthony is still holding out hope for his family.
3: This is my family, my wife and my three kids. I haven't been able to contact them. He knows they're trapped in there.
4: En vez de estar saqueando, por favor, vengan a ayudarnos.
3: Yeah, we're still in the 48 hours window and I really believe that they are still alive. What we do need now is help.
2: The UK is pledging £2 million in aid. Health officials have criticised NHS staff accused of accessing the medical records of a child who was attacked by a crocodile last week without permission. The three-year-old is recovering at Addenbrookes Hospital after being injured at a zoo in Cambridgeshire. A man responsible for a deadly Christmas market attack in the German city of Magdeburg has been sentenced to life in prison. Six people, including a nine-year-old boy, were killed when a car was driven into the crowds in 2024. New royal accounts suggest the King and Queen won't live at Buckingham Palace, despite renovation work costing £369 million. They also show the sovereign grant has increased to £132 million. A van driver has been praised after he gave armed police a lift to help chase down a suspect. He pulled over to help as a man fled the scene of a serious assault in Kent.
5: Get back. Go. Cheers, buddy. Follow that police officer. Go first. Keep going. Stop here on the right. Don't move! Put your hands on your head!
2: The chase on the high street in Margate was captured by the officer's body-worn camera. And the UK has set a new June temperature record as the heatwave continues. A high of 36.9 degrees has been recorded at Wattisham in Suffolk. It's the hottest June day on record. That's the latest. I'm Daisy Steele.
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6: Weather report, weather forecast in Lijika, Manchester or Greater Manchester areas mein sunny intervals hain, 34 degrees Celsius temperature hai, though it feels like 35, aur maximum temperature rahega aaj 36 degrees aur minimum hoga 18 degrees.
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2: From the Sky News Centre at 4, Venezuela's acting president, Delcy Rodriguez, says nearly 600 people are now known to have died in earthquakes there. The search continues for survivors. More than 50,000 people are still missing. Eleanor Rakes from the International Rescue Committee says it'll take a long time for the country to recover.
3: We have to start thinking about shoring up public services in impacted areas that were already very overstretched and anticipating mental health, psychosocial support. And this is a disaster in a country already experiencing political and economic turmoil.
2: The Department of Health says it's unacceptable for staff to access patient records inappropriately. Dozens of staff at Addenbrookes Hospital are alleged to have looked at the file of a boy thrown into a crocodile's pit. The Home Office wants to turn three more military barracks into accommodation for nearly 4,000 asylum seekers. Ministers are seeking planning permission for sites in Oxfordshire, Suffolk and North Yorkshire. The Refugee Council's hit out at the plan, saying it's more of the failed policies of previous Prime Ministers. Callum Millers, the Liberal Democrat MP for one of the areas in Bicester.
4: It sits adjacent to a small village of about 370 people. It's 5 miles from Bicester itself. And I genuinely don't know what the government's thought is about how social cohesion and relations in the community would be managed if this large number of people were placed in such an isolated rural location.
2: The King and Queen won't live at Buckingham Palace despite £370 million worth of renovations. New royal accounts also reveal public funding for the family will double to £100 million by 2028. June's heat record's been broken for a third day in a row as much of the UK continues to bake in extreme weather. The Met Office says it's reached 36.9 degrees in Walsingham in Suffolk. And England's cricketers have responded well at Trent Bridge after New Zealand scored 438 in their first innings. A short time ago, they were 73 for 1 at tee after Ben Duckett hit a half century. That's the latest. I'm Daisy Steele.
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5: Across the northwest of England this evening and tonight, some patchy low cloud will cover many of the hills to the north. Isolated showers and potential thunderstorms in the east to start. Turning the light rain by morning, cooler night for some, but staying quite muggy. Minimum temperature 17 degrees Celsius.
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5: Yes, hello, namaste, sasikar, game show, assalamu alaikum. Welcome to the Drive Time Show with your host Jay, covering for the lovely Riz Khan. How are we? Garmi, garmi, garmi. Warning, warning, warning. Feeling hot, hot, hot. Lekin Juma Mubarak to all the lovely listeners. It is, we made it to the end of the week. It's time to celebrate. Heading towards a weekend in style with your host Jay. Here with you till 4 till 7. Bring you incredible music, what's happening around the world, Gup Shup, lots of incredible great vibes, as always, aapke saath. Maze lenge, thanda kuch piyenge, thanda kuch khayenge, aur thandi thandi baatein karenge, and keep you cool. Let's start the show as we mean to go on, with a bit of Garmi by Bacha and Neha Kakkar. And Magron La, Sabri Sisters and Rosio, back-to-back hits to kick off today's proceedings.
0: Let's return to the biggest hits back-to-back. 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

0: 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And also lots of gupshup as well. So get involved in today's show. Lekin, ab let's go for a bit of Shape of You. DJ Twin Beats featuring Ed Sheeran. Ye bhangra mix to get you in the mood for Friday, Juma, and the start of the weekend.
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1: Football score updates brought to you by Rack Law Solicitors, specialists of family law, immigration law, property, civil disputes, wills and probate, and for other legal requirements.
3: Here's a quick update on the Women's World Cup 2026. And we are almost at the conclusion of the group stages, and teams are lining up now for the next round. Quick look at today's, this morning's results, early morning results. Japan, Sweden, 1-1 draw, which means Japan qualify, and Sweden are in a good chance as well for qualifying. Tunisia were beaten by Netherlands 3-1. And then we had Turkey, who bowed out of the World Cup with a bit of dignity by beating the United States 3-2. Thrilling game, that one, as well. And 0-0 Paraguay, Australia. Today's games, big one, Norway versus France, Mbappe versus Haaland. Who will come out on top? Very exciting game, 8 p.m. And then Senegal play Iraq, who are unfortunately already out of the tournament, and that's on at 8 o'clock as well. And then into the early hours, 4 a.m. it is Egypt versus Iran. Very, very crucial game. I might set my alarm for that one and watch it, because it promises to be an important game, because Iran need a draw or a win to go through, so everything on the line. And of course Belgium might be out as well, as they play New Zealand. Both games on at 4 a.m. Before that, Cape Verde play Saudi Arabia, 1 a.m. again. Cape Verde, if they beat Saudi Arabia, they could go through, which I think would be the biggest shock of the World Cup. And then Uruguay play Spain. Of course Uruguay, who are very struggling to be in the competition, they play Spain at 1 a.m. as well. Those are the football results and fixtures. I'll be updating you more in the next hour.
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1: Traffic and travel.
4: Delays as head eastbound the M62 this afternoon. We've got a broken down vehicle affecting things from junction 19 at Haywood through to 20 at Rochdale. Anti-clockwise, the M60, not very much better. A full lane closure because of medical emergency, junction 6 at Sale through to Princess Parkway, junction 5. Clockwise, the M60 over Barton Bridge, we've got the usual queues near to junction 12 at Eccles, and then heading towards the M60, southbound the M61, still problematic as well, heading down through the concrete tunnels towards the Swinton interchange. Busy two out of Manchester, of course, on Mancunian Way from Ancoats through to Salford, and slow westbound the M67 as you approach the M60 at Denton.
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1: Just coming up to 4:35 p.m. It is Friday, the 26th of June. Happy Friday to all the lovely listeners. Jumma Mubarak. Thank you so much for all the messages that are coming in. Moni G, Muhammad G, Walad G, Farzana G. Thank you so much for your lovely messages. Enjoying the Drive Time Show with your host Jay. Isi tarah mazay lenge hum beautiful music. What's happening around the world? And much, much more. Talking about what's happening around the world, we have the half an hour news coming up very shortly. Gold rates and then more incredible music. Keep it locked right here, right now, on Leica Radio Greater Manchester. Coming to you live from the greatest city on the planet. It is, of course, Manchester.
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1: Yes, it wasn't just hot weather. Ash fell over Greater Manchester as smoke clouds smothered parts of the region due to a major wildfire that tore through acres of moorland yesterday. For more than 24 hours, fire crews from Derbyshire and Greater Manchester desperately tried to tackle the moorland blaze near Tintwistle, which sent huge plumes of smoke into the sky and scorched the ground nearby woodland. So smoke clouds there. Hopefully they've got it covered, but that's the local news. More in the next hour.
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1: Ab hoge hum aur tum. Beautiful track, the Hamma song by Jubin Nautiyal and Shasha Tripathi. And of course, Bacha. There are some songs that feel a bit like a ice cold drink in the summer, and that's exactly what we'll be serving you today, because bahar garmi garmi garmi hai aur aapko thoda sa thanda thanda karenge with some beautiful music. Or also just lift you a little bit. Music can also give you a bit of a sugar rush, and that's exactly what we'll be doing. Thank you so much, Kashif bhai, who's a message in saying love that track. Aklar Jave, 7 years old now. Love Yatri, 2018, no more than that, nearly 8 years old. Beautiful song, but great songs are timeless, aren't they? And this one is not so old, Love Guru, 2025, but still, it's a great song. So, aap sab ke liye ye hai, on the Drive Time Show with your host Jay. It's a Pakistani hit of the hour.
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2: Problems as you head anti-clockwise on the M60 tonight. It's all because of an incident earlier, junction 6 at Sale through to 5 Princess Parkway. Also got to build up northbound the M6, the lane out because of an accident, junction 18 at Middlewich through to 19 at Knutsford. With unsure traffic, not very much better. Northbound the Princess Parkway, we've got all traffic currently being held because of an obstruction. That's from the M56 through to Britannia Junction. Clockwise, the M60 over Barton Bridge, busy as well, round towards junction 12 at Eccles, taking about 10 minutes to get through. Similar build-up southbound the M61, approaching the M60 at Swinton, and also slow out of Manchester on Great Ancourt Street by Rochdale Road. That's the latest. I'm Ed Shepherd.
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2: From the Sky News Centre at 5, the search for survivors is continuing in Venezuela after two powerful earthquakes devastated parts of the country. Almost 600 people are confirmed dead and around 50,000 remain unaccounted for. Rescuers are still pulling people alive from collapsed buildings. One survivor, Graciela Mora, was pulled from the rubble of her home.
3: When the earthquake started, I clung as tightly as I could to the doorframe, so tightly that I broke my finger. I held on tight, really tight, to the doorframe until all the floors collapsed. And then I saw her hand and grabbed it.
2: A man's been jailed for 3.5 years for assaults on two female police officers and a member of the public at Manchester Airport. Mohamed Fahir Amaz was convicted over the incident in July 2024. The identities have been revealed of 13 people charged with helping a man to drug and rape his wife. We can't tell you the name of the main offender, who's in his 60s and from Greater Manchester, but his co-defendants include a paramedic and a former football coach. June's heat record's been broken for the third day in a row as much of the UK continues to bake in extreme weather. The Met Office says it's reached 37.1 degrees in Cavendish in Suffolk. The NHS says ambulance crews are seeing a sharp rise in emergency call-outs. Professor Mumtaz Patel from the Royal College of Physicians says it's putting hospitals under pressure.
4: When the systems go down because of overheating, then we just can't do the basics of even seeing our patients effectively with the right information for our patients, not ordering the tests. I'm sure you heard about the MRI scanners in Norfolk not working due to the heat.
2: The Department of Health says it's unacceptable for staff to access patient records inappropriately. Dozens of staff at Addenbrooke's hospital are alleged to have looked at the file of a boy thrown into a zoo's crocodile pit. And a small plane has crashed into Beijing's tallest building. Police have sealed off roads around the 108-storey Citic Tower. That's the latest. I'm Daisy Steele.
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5: Across the northwest, this evening and tonight, some patchy low cloud will cover many of the hills in the north. Isolated showers and potential thunderstorms in the east to start, turning to the light rain by morning. Cooler night for some, but staying quite muggy. Minimum temperature 17 degrees Celsius.
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5: Yes, Juma Mubarak to all the lovely listeners. If you just joined us, just coming up to 3 minutes past five, we're into the second hour of our Drive Time show here with you till 7 p.m, bringing you lots of incredible music, lots of gupshup, and much more. Friday the 26th of June. Keep your messages coming in. 0770 340 3020 is the number. Rizwan Pai, thank you so much for joining us. And also Vilayat Pai as well. 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
6: DJ wale babu mera gana chala to. 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
1: DJ Vale, Babu Mera Gana Laga Do, Lean On by Diljit Remix. What a great two back-to-back tracks. What a great music. What a great songs. Two times two. And if that didn't make you want to dance, well, I mean, if that didn't make you want to dance, I've got this one as well. Get your messages coming in 0-7-0-3-40-30-20. Just coming up to 11 minutes past 5. This is the Drive Time Show with your host, Jay. We will get you to dance. We will get you to sing along. Because it's Friday. And we want to put you in a Friday mood. Ye to bilkul definitely kaam karega. Ye jo next gana lagane lage aapke liye. Dilair Mehndi. Richa Sharma. From the film Action Replay 2010. I guarantee you.

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0: Football score updates brought to you by Rack Law Solicitors, specialists of family law, immigration law, property, civil disputes, wills and probate, and for other legal requirements.
2: Yes, a quick update on the World Cup that's happening in Canada, USA and Mexico. Lots of games coming up this evening and the early hours of tomorrow morning. So let's tell you a little bit about them. Firstly, two games at 8 o'clock this evening. Norway versus France. That's the clash of titans right there. Erling Haaland's Norway versus Kylian Mbappe's France. That match promises to be a thriller, I hope. Sometimes it's a stalemate, isn't it? And then also Senegal versus Iraq. Iraq knocked out, but let's see if they can bow out with a victory. But Senegal, very tough opponents. And then tomorrow morning, well, this morning, really, late 1 a.m., two games at 1 a.m., Cape Verde, can they get a point or 3 points against Saudi Arabia? If they do, wow, that will be the shock of the tournament if they qualify. Cape Verde, both small, chota sa island hai, lekin ki jo power hai, itni zabardast hai, they've been amazing, helped by the incredible goalkeeper who went from having 50,000 Instagram followers to 4.6 million, I think it is now. He's become an overnight sensation. And that's also Uruguay will play Spain as well at 1 a.m. and then two games, Egypt versus Iran at 4 a.m. and New Zealand versus Belgium. Two crucial games in Group G. Who will qualify? Will it be Belgium or Iran? Egypt, of course, have already qualified. So some very, very big games coming up the World Cup. If you love football, there's plenty of football to come. And I'll be updating you again in the next hour or so right here on Leica Radio Greater Manchester, because we love football.
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0: Traffic and travel.
3: Still some delays as you head northbound on the M6 tonight. We've got a lane out because of an accident. That's from junction 18 at Middlewich through to 19 at Knutsford. Withenshaw traffic struggling as well. Northbound Princess Parkway, we've got a partial blockage because of an obstruction. Junction 3A of the M56 at Bagley there through to Britannia Junction. So heading into Manchester, problematic. Southbound the M61 fairly slow as well, down towards the M60 at Swinton. And also some queues lingering out of Manchester on Mancunian Way from Ancoats through to Salford. Thankfully elsewhere, it is an improving picture. All back to normal, Great Ancoats Street. No issues now, anti-clockwise, the M60, where we had that incident earlier around 6 at Sale.
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0: Beautiful, beautiful track. John Leva from the film Moksha. If you haven't seen that film, you should watch it. If you haven't seen that song, you should also watch it. It's one of my favorites. Really, really catchy tune. Just never leaves your head. Always comes in. It's 2001. Only 25 years ago. Wow. But a classic all the same. And then before that, we had a beautiful track from Sofia Chaudhry. It's called Lips. Thanks so much, Kamran Bhai. You just messaged in and you said, without fire, someone's frying eggs in this heat. Thanks, Kamran Bhai, for joining us. Keep your message coming, 0703403020. What have we got coming up? Well, we're going to update you on the Women's World Cup. What's going on there? There's only one game today, but we'll be telling you a little bit about that. And a little bit of news as well. And also incredible tracks coming up. Don't go anywhere. Keep it locked right here, right now. Broadcasting from the heart of Manchester. 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
1: Yes, across the northwest, dramatic images showing moments thunderstorm struck Greater Manchester. Heatwave continues. The region faced another hot night last night with temperatures sticking above 20 degrees in the early hours of this morning. The Met Office had issued a yellow warning for thunderstorms across the region from midnight. Several residents reported waking up to a sound of thunder around 5 a.m. this morning. Three huge bangs were heard in parts of the region, including the city centre, North Manchester and Salford. Images from across the area have been circulating around social media, and there are still similar warnings for this evening. So if there is thunder and lightning, don't be alarmed. It happens. That's in news on the half hour. More in the next hour. Lekin worry karne ki zarurat nahi hai. Every time we've had hot weather like this, every year we have a couple of nights, don't we? Well, this year is a bit longer, isn't it? But every time we have hot weather, usually it's followed by thunderstorms and rain. But like, hopefully the heat will return. That's the news on the half hour.
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1: Only one game in the ICC Women's T20 World Cup today, that's between Scotland and Sri Lanka, begins in about 54 minutes. But just to update you on what happened yesterday, Indian women beat Bangladesh by 5 wickets with 19 balls remaining. Congratulations to them. And South African women won by 88 runs against Netherlands, which was to be expected. Those are the

0: news segments from the ICC Women's T20 World Cup. I'll update you on that game that's on today that starts in about 53 minutes in the next hour.
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0: Traffic and travel.
1: Still picking up some delays as you head anti-clockwise on the M60 tonight. One of the lanes out falling off from an accident. Just from 14, the East Lancs Road through to 13 at Worsley. Also got some queues northbound the M6. One of the lanes out with an accident. Just from 18 at Middlewich through to 19 at Knutsford. Still busy around Withenshaw on the northbound side of the Princess Parkway. This is heading into Manchester. There's an obstruction partially blocking the route from the M56 through to Britannia Junction. Southbound the M61 yet to recover, approaching the M60 at Swinton, taking around 15 minutes to get down through the concrete tunnels there towards the M60. Westbound the M67 also slow, approaching the M60 at Denton Island. That's the latest.
0: 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Fancy trying something new? Pepe's is launching, for a limited time, a rich harissa sweet hot honey and melted cheddar in focaccia. Harissa honey melt. Go on, try it. This is Leica.
2: Just coming up 2:51 minutes past 5, 26th of June. It is Friday. Happy Friday to all the lovely listeners. Satwirji, thank you so much for joining us. Better late than never. We got some more incredible music coming on. Beautiful track there by Atif Aslam, Pakistani hit of the hour. And after the short break, and then the news, will be back with the final hour with a bit of Diljit Dosanjh, and we'll head out of this particular hour with a beautiful voice of Raga and some Angel Eyes. See you on the other side of the news.
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2: From the Sky News Centre at 6, nearly 600 people are confirmed to have died in Wednesday's earthquakes in Venezuela, with thousands still missing. Aid, military equipment and specialist teams from across the globe have arrived to help rescue efforts. People have been heard calling for help from under the debris. Seismologist Dr. Stephen Hicks says it's a massive event.
3: Because it's occurred at a shallow depth, close to a capital city, and these sort of geological effects have contributed to this strong shaking. It is really, you know, a big disaster. And also because Venezuela is quite a poor country, it's not so economically developed. That means that people are not so well prepared, the buildings aren't so well prepared.
2: Newly released police body cam video shows the man who murdered Henry Novak falsely claiming he'd been the victim of a racist attack. Vikram Digwa was jailed for at least 21 years after stabbing the 18-year-old student in Southampton last December. The footage captures Digwa repeating claims the court later described as wicked lies, while denying any knowledge of Henry's stab wounds.
4: He then grabbed me, then started grabbing my toe and pulled my hair, started grabbing my hair, or started punching me and all this sort of stuff.
5: Okay. Do you know how he's got that wound then? How's he got that wound?
4: Bobby, sorry.
5: You said he's got blood on him. How's he?
4: He must have been really punching, but he did fall over here, so he was climbing all over these bins and stuff like that, and then he fell over and then landed onto that car.
2: A man's been jailed for 3.5 years for an attack on two female police officers at Manchester Airport in 2024. Footage of the incident showed a man being kicked in the head by a police officer. A paramedic's among 13 men accused of helping an alleged rapist drug and abuse his wife. A court ruled the defendants, including a former football coach, can be identified, but the victim remains anonymous. The heat record for June has been broken for a third day running as much of the UK battles extreme hot weather. The Met Office has recorded 37.3 degrees in Sandton Downham in Suffolk. And England defender Reece James has missed training ahead of tomorrow's World Cup game against Panama. It's after he suffered a hamstring issue against Ghana. That's the latest. I'm Daisy Steele.
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6: Coastal northwest this evening and tonight, some patchy low cloud will cover many of the hills to the north. Isolated showers and potential thunderstorms in the east to start, turning to light rain by morning. A cooler night for some, but staying quite muggy and still very warm. Minimum temperatures 17 degrees Celsius.
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6: Three minutes past six, Friday 26th of June. Happy Friday to all the lovely listeners. It is, the weekend is here, and thank you so much for joining me. We are into the final hour. If you just joined us, better late than never. We've been having lots of fun ever since I was on the show. 4 o'clock. 2 ghante itni jaldi guzre hain, time ka pata nahi chalta hai. But as is always the case, time flies when you're having fun, and we will continue to have fun in the final hour. Starting with back-to-back tracks to get you in the mood for the weekend. Starting with a bit of Diljit Dosanjh and Do You Know? Main ta tere naal pyar karda, or something like that. He's talking about love.
0: Let's return to the biggest hits back to back. 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
2: Did I promise you some incredible tracks or not? What a way to kick off the final hour of the Drive Time Show with your host Jay. Do you know about Dilja Dosanjh, followed by Leela by Tony Kakkar and Heli Daruwala from the film Leela? And then, of course, the beautiful voice of Rahat Fateh Ali Khan with a bit of Mitta Khair Manga Sonia Meteri, film Raid 2018. Plenty more where that came from. Ole ole, feeling hot, hot, hot. And we'll be bringing you some cool tunes. What are you up to? Ghar pahunch ke kya ho raha hai? Let me know what you're having. How are you quenching your thirst in this hot weather? Is it mango lassi? Is it just lassi? Sweet lassi? Namkini lassi? Or is it watermelons? Mangoes? Oh, mangoes. What about sugarcane? Sugarcane, pomegranate juice, so many ways to do it. And the old school way as well, a bit of roux afza. Are you having roux afza with water? Or what about a bit of milk? Roux afza milk. Or what about some doodh soda? Oh my god. Okay, and enough of that. I've given you enough ideas. Let me know, 0770 340 30 20. Let's head straight towards our football updates. What's happening in the World Cup?
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1: Football score updates brought to you by Rack Law Solicitors, specialists of family law, immigration law, property, civil disputes, wills and probates, and for other legal requirements.
2: Yes, not long to go before the first two games of today kick off. It's Norway versus France, clash of the Titans in Group I. Mbappe versus Haaland, I can't wait for that one. It's going to be big. Who's going to come out on top? And then top of the group as well. And then Senegal-Iraq is the other game at 8 p.m. And then we head towards the early hours of tomorrow morning, two games at 1 a.m. Cape Verde, can they beat Saudi Arabia or a point and qualify? It's going to be the story of the World Cup so far. It has been Cape Verde, who are really going against the odds in qualifying. And then Uruguay-Spain, that should be a good game as well. Spain all but qualified, Uruguay struggling. And if they win somehow, they might have a very slight chance, depending on other teams, if they go through. And then we have two games at 4 a.m. The one that I'm looking forward to, if I set my alarm and wake up at 4 in the morning, is Egypt versus Iran. Can Iran qualify? Egypt, of course, is my team in the Laika Radio sweepstakes, so I want them to do well. But at the same time, I really want Iran to do well as well. Belgium, New Zealand is the other game at 4 a.m. tomorrow morning. Again, Belgium, one of the favourites in the group before the game started, but now really struggling, Belgium. They really need to win and then hope to qualify in third place if Iran do well as well. So plenty to play for in today's games. And that's a football update on Laika Radio Greater Manchester with your host, Jay.
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1: Traffic and travel.
7: I'm Samantha Dean. The M62 eastbound slow, two lanes are closed due to a broken down vehicle at junction 20, the A627M at Rochdale. The M60 anti-clockwise, one lane's closed, slow traffic due to an accident between junction 14, the East Lancs Road, and 13, Worsley Brow. Salford, the A57 Regent Road, and the M602 inbound looking busy heading into the city. Withenshaw, the A5103 Princess Parkway northbound's partially blocked, slow traffic due to an obstruction on the road between the M56 at junction 3A at Bagley and the B5167 Withenshaw Road, Britannia Junction. That's the latest.
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0: Laika. Zana Zana Touch Me by Manali Thakur, Race to 2008 film. Aur ye zara zara touch me, touch me, touch me, zara zara hold me, hold me. It's exactly how you feel when you walk into an air-conditioned room right now. Yehi feeling hoti hai. Aur Rubina ji ke saath show ke start se pehle thodi si baat ho rahi thi. Wo keh rahe the, every year we think about it, don't we? Oh, maybe AC lena chahiye hame. Lekin obviously we get this kind of heat for maybe 2-3 weeks a year. Is it worth it? But every year we talk about it, but we never get the air condition. Interesting. Abhi maine viral footage dekhi in France. Shops opened and people rushing to get AC units. Badi hangama hua hai wahan pe. Aur, 40 degrees in France. It's a little bit hotter in Europe, but it's very hot. Record temperatures in the UK as well. Anyway, we're heading towards the Pakistan Hit of the Hour, and it's Arif Lahar, and we'll be concluding the show in style, as always, with all you lovely listeners on the Drive Time Show with your host, Jay.
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0: traffic and travel.
1: I'm Samantha Dean. The M62 eastbound, two lanes are closed. Very slow traffic due to a broken down vehicle. At junction 20 at the A627M at Rochdale, the M60 anti-clockwise, one lane's closed. Slow traffic due to an accident. Between junction 14 East Lancs Road and 13 Worsley Brow, Salford and Regent Road in the M602 heading into the city, the usual slow traffic and heavy outbound on Mancunian Way from Ancoats to Salford, and that's adding around 10 minutes to your journey. And the Snake Pass in Glossop, that remains closed due to subsidence and roadworks. That's between the A57 Lady Bower Reservoir and Hurst Road.
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1: The inevitable conclusion of the show is here. Thank you so much, everybody, who took part in today's show. Bahut mazaya. See you on Monday. Have a wonderful weekend, whatever you get up to. Join me Monday 4 till 7 p.m. for the Drive Time Show. Until then, good night and good luck. Gonna leave you with Nusrat Fateh Khan. Tere bin nain lagda dil. That's something like that, yeah. I'm not gonna sing. Have a wonderful weekend.

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2: The top stories this hour. The number of people killed in Venezuela's devastating earthquakes has now risen above 900, with around 50,000 people still missing. International teams have joined the search for survivors. Many families are still waiting for news of loved ones. Beatrice Ochoa from the Norwegian Refugee Council is in Caracas.
3: This is the most scary thing I have ever gone through, and I am from a place in Mexico where there are a lot of earthquakes in the Pacific coast. There's a lot of people in the streets. Many buildings have collapsed and so many people cannot go back and they have to sleep on the streets.
2: A man's been jailed for 3.5 years for attacking two female police officers at Manchester Airport in 2024. The incident drew widespread attention after video emerged showing an officer kicking a man in the head during the confrontation. A senior paramedic among 13 men charged alongside a husband accused of drugging and raping his wife. Jonathan Kirk is among those denying allegations against him. So is former Taunton Town Football Club chief Carl Lindsay. A judge has ruled they can be identified. Our reporter Katie Barnes Field was in court in Manchester.
4: The woman's husband, who's in his 60s and from the Stockport area, is accused of 48 offences against his wife. First, of drugging and raping her on his own over 2 decades, and then inviting other men to carry out attacks with him.
2: New police body cam footage shows Henry Novak's killer, Vikram Digwa, lying to officers, saying he'd been the victim of a racist attack. Digwa was jailed for at least 21 years after murdering the 18-year-old student last December. The UK's registered its hottest June temperature for a third consecutive day. A high of 37.3 degrees Celsius has been recorded at Sandton Downham in Suffolk. And England's cricketers have fought back on day two of the third test against New Zealand to put themselves in a more promising position. They finished the day on 223 for two at Trent Bridge. From Sky News, I'm Daisy Steele.
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5: Tonight in London, light rain showers and moderate breeze with low of 21. Tomorrow, maximum 31, minimum 19, sunny intervals. In Manchester tonight, a clear sky, light winds with low of 16. Tomorrow, maximum 29, minimum 16, light rain showers.
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2: The top stories this hour. 920 people are now known to have been killed in a double earthquake which hit Venezuela on Wednesday. But that number is expected to rise significantly as tens of thousands remain unaccounted for. Round-the-clock searches are continuing to find survivors in the rubble. Meanwhile, a team of firefighters has left RAF Bryce Norton as part of UK efforts to assist. Russ Gordon is the coordinator.
3: The team is an urban search and rescue team, so we specialise in retrieving people from collapsed structures. A part of the team, we have six life-saving dogs. The dogs are the best tool in our box.
2: A man who punched a female police officer at Manchester Airport has been jailed for 3.5 years. The incident in 2024 led to demonstrations after footage of the aftermath showed a man on the ground being kicked by a male officer. A former foster carer has been jailed for 30 years for drugging and raping young girls at his home. 69-year-old Bradley Dilsworth was convicted of 22 child sex offences between 2002 and 2010. Prosecutors told his trial he systematically groomed, abused and raped the children in Walthamstow, northeast London. Detective Inspector James Rush fears other girls may also have been attacked.
4: Today I want to make a direct appeal to anyone who believes they may have been a victim or who has any information about Dilsworth's offending. You will be listened to. You will be supported. Specialist officers will be there to help you through that process.
2: An American rapist who fled to Scotland after faking his own death has died in hospital in Utah. Nicholas Rossi was extradited to the US in 2024 and found guilty of attacks on two women. The record for the hottest June temperature has been broken for a third day running. The Met Office says it reached 37.3 degrees in Santon Downham in Suffolk. And Ireland's cricketers have secured an historic victory against India. Their 34-run T20 victory over the world champions at Stormont is their first win against India in any format. From Sky News, I'm Daisy Steele.
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0: Welcome. 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
5: 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actually a team game here tomorrow. So then we got West Indies against Ireland and then we got England versus New Zealand. So it's going to be a massive day of cricket tomorrow and I hope the weather is much better.
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1: It was just another day. 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
2: The top stories this hour. The number of people killed in the twin earthquakes in Venezuela has risen to 920. Tens of thousands of people are still missing as rescue teams continue searching for survivors. Rescuers are still pulling people alive from collapsed buildings, despite the scale of the destruction. One survivor, Graciela Mora, was pulled from the rubble of her home.
3: When the earthquake started, I clung as tightly as I could to the doorframe, so tightly that I broke my finger. I held on tight, really tight, to the doorframe until all the floors collapsed. And then I saw her hand and grabbed it.
2: A man who punched two female police officers at Manchester Airport has been jailed for 3.5 years. The 2024 incident sparked protests after footage showed a male officer kicking a man as he lay on the ground. A former foster carer has been jailed for 30 years for drugging and raping young girls in his care in northeast London. Bradley Dilsworth was convicted of 22 child sex offences, with police urging any other potential victims to come forward. Newly released police body cam video shows the man who murdered Henry Novak falsely claiming he'd been the victim of a racist attack. Vikram Digwa was jailed for at least 21 years after stabbing the 18-year-old student in Southampton last December. The footage captures Digwa denying any knowledge of Henry's stab wounds.
4: He then grabbed me, then started grabbing my toe and pulled my hair, started grabbing my hair, or started punching me and all that sort of stuff.
5: Okay. Do you know how he's got that wound then? How's he got that wound?
4: What wound, sorry?
5: You said he's got blood on him. How's he?
4: He must have been where he punched him, but he did fall over here, so he was climbing all over these bins and stuff like that. And then he fell over and then landed onto that car.
2: American rapist Nicholas Rossi has died in hospital in Utah. He faked his own death and fled to Scotland, but was later extradited and convicted of attacking two women. The UK's hottest June temperature record has been broken for the third consecutive day. The Met Office says 37.3 degrees Celsius was recorded at Sandton Downham in Suffolk. From Sky News, I'm Daisy Steele.
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6: Tonight in London, light rain and gentle breeze with low of 21 degrees. Tomorrow, maximum 31, minimum 19, a light rain. In Manchester tonight, a clear sky and light winds with low of 16. Tomorrow, maximum 29, minimum 17, sunny intervals.
0: 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Ashwini.
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0: ZTV and C5 proudly present Hamari Ram, produced by Felicity Theatre. 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